I Don't Want to Be the One of Frankie P. And before that was You, Me and She, Wayne Wonder. Have yourselves a great week. Till next week at 8:30.

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1: You're in the mix with the DJ always banging the real hip hop.
0: DJ Bob Bob.
2: Yo, what's going on? What's going on? It's your man DJ Robbo. We are in the building. The show has landed in the arena, and that means it's going to be a whole bunch of music played at one time with a bunch of talking junk. That's a lie. But yo, to my right, looking all fresh with the blue on and the hat. Yo, that hat is dope, y'all.
3: Thank you.
2: It's a good look. Everybody give it up to a Lady D Shades.
3: What up, Robbo?
2: Yo, what's up, y'all? You good?
3: I forgot to put the DJ in the front. DJ,
2: oh, Robbo. It's all good. Yo, it's funny. Brandon is like, not yeah. Brandon. Branding is strange nowadays because some people are like, oh, don't put the DJ on it. And, you know, so I go, I ain't gonna say that. I do it two different ways. I don't do that. Thank
3: gotta
2: you.
3: Gotta be mindful.
2: Thank you for showing me love. It's all good. Directly in front of me. Ah! Looking good. Smelling good. Nails is done. Ah, ah. Looking good. Smelling good. Nails done. Everybody give it up for Lady Love Rendezvous.
4: What's up, family? What's up?
2: Yo, what up, yo? How you doing today?
4: Highly blessed and truly favored.
2: That's what I like to hear, yo. Rub some of that on the crew, because, yo, they be trying to attack us. The haters.
4: Haters?
2: Yeah, we got haters, yo.
4: Oh, no, we don't have no haters. We only have congratulators.
2: That's what.
5: There you go.
2: Yo, it's all love.
5: That's what's good.
2: It's all love. To my left, what's up, brethren?
5: Good.
2: Everything good?
5: I'm good.
2: Word up. I ain't mad at you.
5: Cashing these checks.
2: Word. It's business as usual.
5: That's it.
2: EPMD.
5: Shoot, Craig Mack style, baby.
2: Word up. So, yo, everybody give it up for LC on the move.
5: What's up? It's good, baby.
2: Yo.
5: C is in the building.
2: No doubt.
5: Ready to tear it down with my bare hands.
4: Okay. A bit aggressive.
3: Yeah, right.
5: Yeah, ready.
2: I don't know. It's all love. We got a lot going on in the show today. Lady D Shades got the music pick popping off. I don't know what the song is, but yeah, you got us?
3: Yeah, let you know later.
2: All right, cool. That's what's up. Lady Love Rendezvous, do we have some food situations going on? Has that started?
4: It has not started. But it will.
2: It will?
4: Yes.
2: All right, cool. Because, yo, I'm hungry.
4: No, that's right.
2: We're always hungry. We're always hungry at the show.
4: Booty for sure.
5: We've been waiting a long time.
2: It's all love, yo. Yo, it's all love. It's all love. Yo, make sure you stay in contact with us while we're doing the show. You can DM us while we're actually on air. Hit us up at the DJ Robbo Show on IG. And you can actually go to the Facebook page, the DJ Robbo Show. Rap with us, talk with us, let us know what's going on. You got a song that you want to request, see if we can get it in for you. Because we stay like in the 90s with the hip hop and R&B. We're going to play some club classics. So you're going to shake your leg a little bit. And then we do play some 80s. So keep it locked right here. It's your man DJ Robbo. I'm on the set.

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1: Yeah.
0: And I have an agree or disagree question for the crew.
1: Let's go.
0: Y'all ready?
1: Yeah.
2: Yep.
0: Okay. I got paid on Friday. I gave my stay-at-home wife $250 for groceries and requested a nice home-cooked meal for Sunday dinner. Baked chicken, greens, yams, mac and cheese, and cornbread. She agreed. I know she went grocery shopping because the food was in the fridge. I came home from work on Sunday to tacos. I asked her why she didn't cook. She responded that the kids didn't want soul food and that she didn't think it was a big deal. I took her credit card. Using it is a privilege. Now I'm the bad guy. Did I mishandle this situation?
3: I don't understand it. So he took the credit card because she did not buy the food he wanted?
0: She bought the food. She didn't prepare the food.
3: Oh.
0: Because the kids wanted tacos.
3: Oh.
0: And she didn't see where it was a big deal.
3: Oh. So now he's mad because he didn't get the food that he wanted from her for that night.
0: Yes.
3: And he said he's taking back
0: the credit card.
3: The credit card.
0: Because it's a privilege.
1: Mm.
3: Can I?
1: Mm-hmm.
0: Of course. Please do.
3: This guy's an idiot. I mean, though, who wants to live in a house where people are, you know, making demands and taking things back? It's like, that's, who wants to live like that?
0: I don't necessarily think that he was making a demand. I think he was just requesting he wanted a nice home-cooked meal.
3: Well,
0: I don't think
3: that there was anything not that, wrong with that. But taking the card back, demand the card back. Who wants to live with someone that's, you know...
0: Well, why couldn't she cook the food that he requested?
1: That's where I'm at.
3: Well, there's kids involved.
1: What you mean?
0: Well, what does that have to do with anything?
3: I mean,
0: first of all, I feel that she prioritized the kids.
3: Yeah.
0: Yeah. That doesn't always have to be the case.
3: No, it doesn't.
0: And if the kids wanted tacos, make the kids tacos, but still cook what he requested. I don't think it's a big deal.
3: No, I'm not mad at that at all.
0: Right.
3: But whatever it was, I didn't like the part of I'm taking the card back. That's what I'm saying.
0: Well, maybe she's abusing the privilege.
3: Oh. Okay.
4: And it was a platinum card.
3: Oh.
4: So you know what? It is now revoked.
3: Okay.
1: Okay.
3: I ain't mad at you.
1: I think that I could see him definitely being upset, especially if you're looking forward to coming home to your soul food meal.
0: Man, that meal sounded good.
1: It sure did.
0: Yams, cornbread.
1: And he knows that everything was in the fridge ready to roll. All she had to do was cook it.
0: Mm. And now you're a stay-at-home mom.
1: And the kids want tacos? I agree. There should have been a compromise.
0: Absolutely.
1: Let the kids have tacos, but make his meal for
0: him. Make his meal. My man out there working hard.
1: That's right.
0: Well, let me shut up because I don't cook, but you know.
3: That's what I was a little confused, but I'm
1: left it
3: alone.
1: But I'm saying, if you told him that you were going to make the meal, like no problem, then make the meal.
0: And he's expecting it. And then he gets home.
1: Yeah.
0: And it's tacos.
1: No.
0: He didn't want that?
1: Mm-mm.
0: Yeah, no, I would have taken a card too.
1: Real? I think that was extreme.
0: I don't.
1: We could have had a conversation.
0: Mm-mm.
1: Oh, no?
0: Mm-mm.
1: Take the card, huh?
0: I'm taking a card. Even if it's for a week.
3: Would he have taken, if he took your card, if he took the card from you, how would you feel?
0: Take it.
3: Okay. Go.
0: Take it.
3: Elsie?
4: I'm feeling the brother. You know what I mean? I'm working hard. I gave you the platinum plus, and I get the no dust card. You know, come on. You know, yeah. Take care of the kids. Let them get what they want. In this case, it was tacos.
3: Mm-hmm.
4: But y'all, you know, I wanted to, you know, bite my teeth into some soul food.
3: Yeah.
4: That cornbread, a little butter inside, nice hot.
0: And tacos are easy to make.
1: Very easy.
0: Are simple, you know, so that would have taken her what, 15-20 minutes tops?
1: Mm-hmm.
0: Yeah, no, she could have had that hot plea for
3: she
0: that man.
3: She could have had it all hot, right?
0: She could have had that hot plea for that man.
3: Now I'd have been mad if she wasn't in the bedroom hot. That's when I'd have been mad, like, oh, I'm taking cards back from that.
4: Here we go.
3: Yeah, left.
0: Where?
4: Like, left.
3: That's where I'd have been mad. Food, I could do food myself. I'm like, I ain't stressing food. But
0: was just a simple request. I feel it was just a simple request.
3: I agree. I agree.
4: Collard greens. Oh, man, I'm getting real hungry over here.
3: I know.
4: I think we're going to have to make a run.
3: We may have to. Yo, you tuned in to the DJ Robbo Show. I know we're hungry now, but it's all good. Make sure you stay in contact with us. The DJ Robbo Show at IG. Hit us up on the DM. Let us know. Do you agree or disagree with taking that card? Thinking that was harsh, but I am hungry, so I would have needed that food. Y'all down with the food?
1: Let's go.
3: Yeah, let's go.

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1: 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Make sure it's clean, no curses, and it's got to be banging. I can't wait to hear some future classics. And as I always say, you never know who's listening. Peace, y'all.
2: Yo, yo, yo, what's going on? It's your man, DJ Robbo from the DJ Robbo Show. You know how it goes down. It's music, music, music, and more music. That's what we do here. It's the most treacherous radio show on the planet. And I'm rolling today with my man, my fellow Long Islander, Ryan FM. That's what I'm going to call you today, Ryan FM. Can I do that?
3: You can. You're not the first to call me that. No one knows how to say my last name. That's the go-to name.
2: Right. Yo, man, I was looking at the last name. My last name is Fitzgibbon, so I always have had problems with trying to get people to say it right, spell it right, and stuff like that. But just for the record, go ahead and say your last name.
3: Well, for the record, I'm not even sure what it is. I think it's Vernel. We freedom fried it to Vernel. It might technically be like Vernel, some type of French name. But I like that you've got a good old Irish name, Fitzgibbons.
2: Yeah, yeah. Yo, we have a drink every 17th of March, you know what I mean?
3: Got it.
2: It's all good, man. It's good to have you on the show. Thank you for calling in and the whole nine. I appreciate you spending some time with us, man.
3: Hey, I'm catching a part of the momentum. I see the growth of the DJ Robbo Show. And like you said, fellow Long Islander, it's an honor to be here, man.
2: It's all love. It's all love. And that's, I was getting ready to go there. We've been growing over the past year and a half, and everywhere we go, we see your face and your brand. Loving it, loving it. So it's such a good thing to see that, because it actually gave us momentum to be like, hey, we can really, really move and grow in this type of way. So you may not have known it, but you've been instrumental in helping us move forward and stuff like that. So thank you on just being you, man. It's a good look.
3: I appreciate you, man. You know, the more stations around, the better. It's like brainwashing, man. We've got to get on as many outlets as possible.
2: No doubt.
3: You know, learn from the great dictators. That's all how it works, man, in radio. It's all about influence. The influencers these days. You want to get up in as many places as possible. So, and it's good to see you all over the place syndicating a show, because that's so important, to be in as many places as possible. You know, it really takes like a movement to make anything go forward in entertainment business and to like build a culture around something. And when you have a bunch of people on deck and pushing it, it definitely helps it move along faster.
2: That's a good look. That's a good look, man. So you've been working with one of my favorite rappers, Mr. Cheeks.
3: Oh, the best, man.
2: How was it working with him?
3: TK. Oh, he's the best, man. He's a rock star, but at the same time, he's hilarious. And it's all about with radio and talk radio, personality. And when I met him, actually, he was a guest on my podcast back in the day, and thought to myself, damn, this guy needs a podcast of his own.
2: Really?
3: The one that I had at the time, it was really before the days of podcasting. We were just doing almost a live talk show, and we'd release it as podcast. But his personality was just perfect, and it just worked. You know, between myself, Hampton Steve, who I grew up with and started the podcast with back in the day, we had a little trifecta going where we'd do some funny interviews, and all three of us kind of mixed together well, and it just worked out. So yeah, to see a legend like Mr. Cheeks also get up there and do something like that was pretty cool as a fan of his.
2: Got you. Well, that's pretty dope, man. That's pretty dope. Now, I'm reading some information on you, and I'm to understand that the show started at a sushi restaurant. Well, the podcast started at a sushi restaurant. I'm trying to see the connection. How did that, you know?
3: It's a little unorthodox.
2: Absolutely.
3: It's a little unorthodox. Yeah, so never went to school for radio or anything like that, communication or anything. And I just was working, you know, and like most people, eventually you want to quit your day job. Right. And I was at a sushi chef. I was a sushi chef at Yama Q restaurant in Bridgehampton, which is, by the way, the greatest restaurant in the history of the Hamptons. Okay. And I was rolling sushi with my friends who happened to be Japanese folks that can make some real deal sushi. Their father, He Sao, is one of these authentic sushi chefs that learned how to make the rice And you have to, like, before you do anything, you have to learn how to make rice. You can't even touch a knife. You can't even slice some fish unless you know how to make the perfect rice. So my man's been trained in a traditional sense in sushi. So I went over there, became almost the mayonnaise-colored chef. It was almost like a joke. So I've been culture vulturing for years. It's long before hip-hop. I started pecking away at the sushi culture. But I realized that it would be cool to do a podcast there. I guess a live radio show. It was 2015. So it was, like I said, before the day's podcasting. And we started at the sushi restaurant, and eventually people started coming and watching us do the show.
2: Really?
3: As we'd sit there. Yeah, it was pretty cool. We would do all these different little like contests, and we have game shows and all this stuff that would get the community involved and local debates, things of that nature. And eventually it led to us getting some bigger guests, which led us bringing it to New York City as a live performance that had stand-up comedy. And before radio, it was almost like that show. It was almost like an infantile version of that Kill Tony show, or like an underground hip hop version of it back in 2017, where you'd have the stand up live music and then us orchestrating interviews. So we rode that all out from the sushi restaurant to where people were. We actually got kicked out the sushi restaurant, to bring it full circle, because all these crazy homeless people started showing up. It got out of control. They were like, guys, like, you got to go. You can't be doing the show anymore.
2: That's crazy. Wow. Okay. Well, yo, I guess you could start anywhere. Now I'm seeing the connection. So people were coming in to check out the show and then eating as well, ordering, I guess. So, I mean, they should have been happy that you was bringing people in.
3: I wish that I was that bodacious. It was not when the restaurant was open. It was the early morning. That'd be good, though.
2: Yo, that's crazy. That's crazy. Yo, so tell me about how all your other social media is working out. Now that the show has grown to be where it's at.
3: Dead. It was popping. My social media was popping. So for the Ryan Show social media, it's funny that I'm being brought on your show right now, because I'm almost on like a little bit of a temporary hiatus with the Ryan Show FM on the radio, because I'm really focusing on rebuilding my YouTube channel.
2: Okay.
3: And putting out and making it almost like a lifestyle blog. And take clips of my stuff on Fox Sports Radio and the Ryan Show FM when I bring it, because this year it switched to a 4-hour talk format.
2: Okay.
3: So, you know, I'm kind of like in rebuild mode when it comes to social media, because if you stop posting, then it resets and brings you all the way to the bottom. So once I start having more content again, then I'm going to begin the rollout. But social media is the, especially back in the day, that was the big difference maker. Now you can just buy a bunch of followers. It really is all about who shares your content. If the content's good and people share it, that's how you gain momentum at this point.
2: Gotcha. So obviously buying is not the way to go then, because I see those opportunities to buy, and I've never participated in it because it didn't seem like it was going to really make sense in the long run. So
3: not if you're trying to get content moving forward. If you're trying to put the illusion out there that maybe you have a company. Mm-hmm. That has some type of influence, then maybe some fake followers work. I guess it's all about the strategy you're using. But if you're some type of a media outlet and you're trying to get people to look at what you're creating every single day, mm-hmm. the worst thing you can do is inflate the numbers, because then it appears in the feeds of bots that don't exist, unless you're maybe paying extra for them to click like. Mm-hmm. So, the best thing to do is just put out good content and people will share it. Tag some people. Someone might share it, and that's just how the algorithm works with any of the stuff. And then consistency.
2: Okay, I see. So specific advice for a newcomer in the game when it comes down to a content creator, because I believe that you have to kind of master the content creator before you talk about being in a situation where you're delivering to stations, whether it be FM or overseas with DAB+. Before you start doing that, you got to be obviously creating content. So for a newcomer that's coming in to create content and then get that type of attraction, you gave us an intro into it with the last question. What would be the next step after the intro? Now you got some content. You got to, you know, some of the questions I have the answer to, but for the ones that don't know, what would be your advice?
3: Probably the same advice that everybody's heard a million times. and that's don't stop.
2: Okay.
3: Because for you to get good at something, it takes a certain amount of attempts, it takes a certain amount of practice, and it takes a certain amount of failure. Mm-hmm. So it doesn't matter, you know, momentum comes in ups and downs like anything else. As long as you consistently create content and push the boundaries, not push the boundaries like, you know, doing something offensive, but like you're creatively taking it a step further with how great you're making your videos or whatever it is you're putting together. It doesn't need to be content. It's really anything in life. Mm-hmm. Focus, keep practicing, don't stop, and eventually it's going to get better and work out, and you'll naturally develop your niche or niche from there.
2: Gotcha.
3: So that's the advice I'd give is once you start and when you start, don't stop. It might get to the point where you feel like you're not making any momentum, but just keep making content. You have to be an absolute psycho to make it. Don't stop. Everyone's going to be telling you you're crazy, especially if it's at the point where it's affecting your real life.
2: Yeah.
3: So save up a bunch of money.
2: Yeah.
3: And then just, you know, don't stop. And eventually it's going to click. You're going to get good enough to the point where people see it and respect it. And if it's, I don't know, I guess like maybe we could come up with a limitation. Maybe if it's like 5 years and nothing's happening. Oh, no, that's, you know, that's the advice. They say if you keep doing something over and over again and it doesn't work and you keep doing it, that's the definition of insanity.
2: Right. Absolutely.
3: So it's that fine line. You know what I'm saying?
2: Yeah.
3: Like because keep doing what you.
2: Because to be in the music business and really entertainment, especially nowadays, you have to be considered crazy because the odds are against you to be successful because there's so many people in it. So the numbers doesn't add up right, right? It just doesn't. Like no one would want to take that risk. So you have to be crazy in order to take that risk. You know, you got. But at the same time, you got to believe in yourself, right? So
3: you know it's not going to end well. Exactly. Right. Look at Kanye. You're either going to end up somehow a Nazi or something like that, or Jay-Z being accused of all these crazy things. Look at poor, you know, I don't say poor, right. Diddy. God knows what's going on with Diddy. It's like you're on either end of it. Like, is there anything good at the end of the tunnel? Also, you just want to rap.
2: Right.
3: You just want to make some words rhyme. Just want to have a good time. And my God, the monsters that are lurking in the industry. Good luck, folks.
2: Oh my gosh, yo. Speaking about music and artists, give me like top five songs that keeps you going. Not top five MCs, not that. That's crazy. We don't do that on the DJ Robbo show. We just play music, right? So top five songs that's like, yo, I like these songs right here. You know.
3: Man, my top five songs, like maybe I'd say Michael Jackson, Rock With You.
2: Okay.
3: Maybe a little Chic, I Want Your Love, and Extended. I like these extended versions of songs. You catch me listening to songs like it's like church for me.
2: Okay.
3: I don't want some like basic 5 minute song. I want the 15 minute version, even if it might have been some strange fan that made it. With the disco records, there's a lot of remixes that are laying around that they'll take a song and they'll extend it for like 20 minutes.
2: Yeah.
3: So yeah, I Want Your Love. You know what I like? I like the extended version of Kanye West's I Wonder, where they mix the whole thing up. I would say that. As cliche as it is, and it's not off my favorite Jay-Z album, Hard Knock Life. That's a song that'll get me going.
2: Yeah.
3: Black Skinhead by Kanye West. Ooh, that boils my blood. Boils my blood. That gets me going there too. A lot of Kanye, a real lot of Kanye on my playlist.
2: Okay.
3: And you know, if you can get past some of the lyrics on his newest song, I think it's World War III. It's so damn fire. I hate to say it. It's like old Kanye's back, but he's just become like it's like evil Kanye. He's saying really evil stuff. So you know, it's or divisive at least to say the least. But yeah, I would say that would probably be it. Maybe a little Gary Glitter, at least the first 30 seconds of that song. I never really thought about like I like that question. Top five songs that inspire you. Yes. Okay, I got one for you. I played it the other night. Freebird, Lynyrd Skynyrd.
2: Oh, best I played rock that song. Today.
3: I mean, honestly, right? Like, beginning to end with the buildup.
2: Yeah.
3: I tell you, those guys had it going on.
2: Absolutely. And it's funny. I played that today, earlier today. It's so crazy.
3: Terribly racist. I was showing my girlfriend who had never heard Lynyrd Skynyrd before. She just never really thought about it. I'm sure she had Sweet Home Alabama. And she's looking at the cover art. And it said Lynyrd Skynyrd, but she thought it said Lynch Skinheads. And I thought about it. I'm like, damn, it kind of does look that in the on the thing. And here I am showing her this, you know, they used to have all this crazy Confederate flag stuff everywhere. And this day and age, Lynyrd Skynyrd wouldn't have made it too far.
2: No, not at all.
3: Not at all.
2: It's like Archie Bunker.
3: I know. Oh, you know, but one thing is that at least they're outright. There's nothing worse to me than I'd rather have an outright racist than a secret racist.
2: Right. Absolutely. So, yeah, that's a big difference, right?
3: Or no racist at all, but that's not possible. Let's be honest. It's up to our children at this point.
2: Oh, man. What these kids, they're going heavy and hard right now. It's not a good look for anybody to be, you know what I mean? Because they're not holding their tongue and they're not putting the gun down. So, hey, it's going to be rough. It's going to be rough. So we hoping that we can all work out and keep it cool. But I don't know.
3: That's why you got to love America.
2: Yeah.
3: We don't get enough credit. We don't get enough credit, Robbo. In the history of the world, maybe Egypt or maybe one of these like cultural epicenters in the past that we have no freaking clue what was really going on. But there's never been a place with whites, blacks, Asians, Spanish, I guess Hispanic, sorry.
2: Yeah.
3: Crammed into one place, every single race, every single culture, subculture, all in one. And we've still somehow managed to stay united for this long. Even if I'm surprised we stay united longer than a day together.
2: Yeah. Yeah, no, so, you know what? And a lot of people don't realize that because they have never gone outside the country. You go outside the country and you go to a place that's all, you know, pretty much one culture, and you start looking around, you're like, well, yo, there's nobody here like me. You know, you're the outsider. And then you start thinking, and you know, and as the United States is a superpower, to be a superpower, it's not an easy feat to do. And some people's feelings are going to get hurt. So when you look at how it's going on in other countries and then you come here, you should start saying, hey, you know what? It's not as bad as I thought. You know,
3: that's for sure. We'll see where the progress goes from here, right? Like, you know, you might move a step backward every so often, but you know, we always tend to move forward. You know, so I guess we'll see what happens. I like to stay positive, but at the end of the day, I'm on the good side of things. The oppression I face ain't that serious.
2: Yo, we're in the entertainment industry, man. We love music and entertainment people, so this is what keeps us going. So it's all good. Where's the Ryan FM show going next? What's the next big major thing?
3: Tailspin. You know, it's like I said, life's a series of ups and downs. We're on the downslide right now. I'm kind of like, I feel like a Saiyan, if you catch the Dragon Ball Z reference. I've got my ass kicked. I'm laying down on the ground. You know what I'm saying? I'm waiting for the bounce back. Personally, my career is going better than ever. I'm getting hired in voiceovers and all types of things that are taking my attention away from the podcast, The Ryan Show, doing all the stuff with Fox Sports Radio. Live coverage of things. But unfortunately, it's taken away from my little baby, The Ryan Show. And that's why the future of it, Robbo, it's looking like better cameras. It's looking like an incredible podcast form where I then take the audio and blast it out there.
2: Gotcha.
3: It's time to get with the times. As I make this move, I have a new studio out in the West Coast in Las Vegas that I'm transitioning into that has cameras. And so I'm in no rush. Everything, as a matter of fact, I actually sold old content to two different media companies that are going to be releasing it. Videos and interviews that I never put out before, only on the radio, are coming out through DCM. So if anybody wants to subscribe to the YouTube channel, We Are DCM, it's home to Cassidy, Mr. Cheeks, countless rap legends put their content out there, and we're kind of spearheading the media.
2: Cool.
3: So they're using The Ryan Show as one of the shows that they're putting out alongside of some of these legendary hip-hop artists. So go to YouTube for We Are DCM. And then the science interviews that I've done in the past, because I'm also a dork at the end of the day and I just want to learn things. A lot of science and history stuff. All that's been sold to New Solutions Network.
2: Really?
3: So yeah, so there's two outlets that are going to be airing the content that I've created over the past 4 years with The Ryan Show.
2: Wow.
3: So go check those guys out. New Solutions Network for all things nerdy and wholesome. And then for, you know, I like to dip and dive into a little bit of craziness. And that's how that We Are DCM. So that's the direction of The Ryan Show. And then eventually I'm going to reclaim my damn throne and take my show back. But until then, enjoy it through those two platforms.
2: All right. Cool, man. Well, yo, I enjoyed having you on with us for the few minutes that you was here. So thank you for rocking out with us. The DJ Robbo Show is always trying to make sure that the right people get uplifted, and you are one of those right people. So thank you, man. I appreciate you.
3: You're an excellent DJ and song selector. I've been rocking out to DJ Robbo, and I advise all of you to do the same. Thank you for having me here.
2: Yo, so I love. Salute, bro.
3: Salute.
2: All right, man. Peace.
0: You're in the mix with

0: To the DJ Robbo Show, music, music, and more music. That's how it goes down. We play nothing but the bangers, whether it's old or new. That's what it is, right, crew?
1: That's it, baby.
0: Yo, but we always talk about what's really important, and that's some of the artists that we use. You know, Money Banks, LC,
2: music,
0: the
2: baby.
0: Maestro, the Maestro. Yo, he got a couple of names.
2: Yeah,
0: but so, I ain't mad at him.
2: So, Robbo, we're gonna jump into the most sampled musicians of all time.
0: Wow.
2: So I don't want to quiz y'all, but I want to quiz you, if you know what I mean. I think the top guys, well, I don't know about the ladies, but Robbo should know, at least within a couple artists, who is the most sampled artist. I mean, hip-hop is based. He's one of the artists that hip-hop originally was sampled heavily. And he was got in financial difficulty, and because he was being sampled so much, he went around. Okay, look at Shades.
0: She got her hands
2: what you
0: up.
2: Got?
0: Okay,
3: James what you, Brown.
2: There you go.
0: Okay,
2: let's give Shades a
0: no doubt, no doubt.
2: A round of applause.
3: Yeah, got it.
2: James Brown,
0: okay.
2: Number one on our list.
0: This is so.
3: I got it.
0: Yo, I tell you, it's all about Shades.
4: Well, stop it.
2: Say it, baby. So thank God for James Brown. And, you know, when his music, when he was not able to perform his music and get paid because of what he did, you know, the new music carried him and paid him so he can continue to financially, you know, be stable. So give it up to my man, James Brown. That's what I'm talking about.
3: That's right.
2: Now, this man didn't need any money. His music is lifelong standing. Halloween, they play Thriller all the time. Michael Jackson is right behind James Brown as far as most sampled artists. I think a lot of people would guess that. So big up to MJ for doing that. I was surprised on the list, kind of going through, you know, from the most sampled and kind of scanning through, is that the Notorious B.I.G. pretty high up on the list, baby, as far as being sampled.
0: Really?
2: Wait, yeah.
0: Notorious B.I.G.?
2: Yes.
0: Was sampled that much?
2: He sampled over 3,000 times
0: really?
2: For the year of 2021. This is based on, I should say that these numbers are based on 2021.
0: Wow.
2: Over 3,000 times.
0: Didn't know that.
2: So you know how far he was down on the list. James Brown had over 8,000
0: wow.
2: samples.
0: Wow.
2: So, so James is still the man. His estate is benefiting, even though unfortunately he is not here anymore. So we, as you go down and this list, it's impressive though, because, you know, I had no idea that artists like even Big Daddy Kane.
4: Okay.
2: Wouldn't realize that he's being sampled that much. You know, he sampled over 1,200 times, because once the numbers fall off drastically after you pass Notorious B.I.G., I was surprised about Big Daddy Kane. I'm not surprised about Kanye West. He's up there as well. And of course, Shades, you know, number one guy, LL Cool J made the list.
0: Okay.
2: I was a little surprised about that. You know, of him being sampled. And then you know, you look at some groups like Parliament. They made the list. I mean, Robbo being a producer.
0: Yeah.
2: Knows some of these names. I know some of the youngin that probably listen to this show have no idea who Parliament is. But they made the list. So as you scan through it, a couple other notables would be Drake. I was surprised he even made it.
0: Drake was sampled a lot.
2: Yeah, he's down lower on the list, but you know, he's on there.
0: Yeah.
2: And he's in the, like the top as far as younger artists being sampled.
0: Mm.
2: So that's surprisingly. And this group will never die. I mean, none of these groups here I can mention, but the Tribe Called Quest.
0: They were sampled a lot?
2: Yes.
0: Really?
2: Yes.
0: Wow.
2: And it makes sense, right? Because this, I believe their sound transcends their time of when they actually created this music.
0: Mm-hmm, mm-hmm.
2: It'll live forever.
0: Yeah.
2: It wasn't, everybody's sound back in that those times was different. But mm-hmm. theirs was really abstract.
0: Yeah, I go for that.
2: But it was dope.
0: Because the voice
2: yes.
0: and the samples they were using, that music, the, you know, was the music that they were sampling from, and those artists in the 70s and late 60s, those jazz artists, avant-garde, you know, you don't get that type of music much. Gosh, Jack McDuff, artists like that. You don't see that around. The purists when it comes down to jazz. I wish it was around, but we still have their music to play. So you mm-hmm. can listen to like a Tribe, and then you can go to the original, and it's just as funky, when you, especially because certain movements, they have a 7-minute record, and they have like 4 different movements in one record, and each 4 different grooves. You're like, wow, this is incredible. So a song took you someplace, right? Mm-hmm. And that's what, you know, music is supposed to do, designed to do. 3-minute format is really only because of radio. But in the 70s, they were listening to songs that were 7 minutes long.
2: Oh, yeah.
0: You know what I mean? Jazz songs and stuff like that. Some had vocals, and vocals was a instrument on it. It wasn't the main thing. You know, now you have songs that are, it's a format for radio. Mm-hmm. You know what I mean? It's like got to be three in and out for 3 minutes. You know, and that's like, all right, it's cool and all, but back in the 70s, you had a totally different thing going on. So shout Absolutely. Out to Jack McDuff and people and his contemporaries. So it's a good look.
2: Yeah.
0: But though, let me play a record, because James Brown, cool. that's like...
2: We got to show him some love.
0: That's one of my favorite artists from a kid, collecting 45s. So I'm going to play a James Brown record, all right? Hold on.

0: Yeah. Come on. How you going to be mad at James Brown, y'all?
1: Can't. Not mad at all.
0: Not mad at all.
2: Ha! Grab my crotch and slide across the floor, baby. Oh, my God. You're stupid, why do you think, where do you think where Michael got it from?
0: Yeah.
2: People don't realize Michael was good at, you know, grabbing a little bit here, a little bit there, and he made it his. That's what people do.
0: Yeah.
2: They see the past and bring it forward.
0: Mm-hmm. I ain't mad at him. Yeah. I ain't mad at him. There's a lot of people that bit off of James.
2: What?
0: He was the man. He was owning his own record labels.
2: Oh yeah, he had his own jet.
0: Jets and all that stuff. He was doing his thing. He was doing his thing. And
3: can't
0: just
3: forget about his perm.
1: Oh my gosh! Yeah.
0: He was fly with it.
1: Yeah.
0: He was fly with it.
2: No, you wanted to touch it.
3: It was just all bouncing and behaving.
1: Oh my goodness!
2: Let my perm.
0: Yo, give a shout out. Guess who just stepped into Blue Magic?
1: Uh-oh.
0: It's my man, it's my little brother. Yo, Brandy, get on the mic, man. Come on, man, get on the mic. What's going on, brother? You out there making noise and everything. What's up, man?
4: DJ Robbo, what's going on, family? How y'all doing today?
3: Hey.
2: What's good?
3: Good. What's up?
0: We playing some James Brown records, man.
4: Oh, we getting down with the James Brown.
0: Yo, when James Brown come on, everybody come out. People start coming into the studio like, yo, what about some music? And that's just what happened, yo. Yo, we're going to play some more music. Keep it locked right here. It's the DJ Robbo Show.

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1: From New York all the way to Canada, Mexico, and the UK.
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0: Yo, you tuned in to the DJ Robbo Show. Uh-oh, Rendezvous, I'm struggling over here. You know why?
1: Why?
0: My cable. Oh. I was fighting over here like, God damn. I'm
2: gonna get this thing. You a wireless headset there,
0: no, Robbo. No, I don't like the wireless. I like the wired. I don't like...
1: How does it get tangled like that, though? Because you just stand there.
0: I know. It's
3: like
0: so weird.
3: Old
0: it's
3: phone so, cord.
0: Yeah, that's just, I feel like 1970. Mm. But it's, I don't know. I like the ones that are straight. You know? So Christmas gift. But I'm funny about my headphones, so you know, it's gonna be a struggle. Struggle. Yo, you're rocking with your man DJ Robbo. Yo, you know how I go down. Any nothing but music, music, and more music. Thank you for tuning in. Yo, always make sure you can hit us up, the DJ Robbo Show, on all social media. It's all good. We want to hear, see, and interact with you on all platforms. So make sure you rock with us, all right? You know what I mean? Mm-hmm. Chase, what's the status, yo?
4: I think LC has a little something for us.
0: Bird?
4: Yeah.
0: What's up, LC?
2: The 10 richest singers in the world.
0: True that. True that.
2: Y'all can name. Yeah, let's play a little game with it.
4: Okay. What you got?
2: Who do you think comes in on the list? We'll do it that way.
0: And this
2: 10
0: is
2: richest.
0: 10 richest.
2: Yeah, see how many y'all can name.
1: Living or dead.
2: And then I'll tell you.
3: Ooh.
2: That's a good question. All right. L's on the ball.
1: I mean,
2: I'm talking
1: know,
2: about.
1: The deceased have estates.
2: Yes. Mm. They are all breathing people.
3: Ooh. And these are singers, not.
2: These are all singers.
3: Singers.
2: Yeah.
0: I would say.
2: I mean, a couple of them.
0: Whitney would be on top.
1: Who?
2: Pardon?
0: Whitney.
2: Well, she's not breathing
1: well, she's
2: anymore.
1: Not breathing.
0: Oh, oh, oh. Oops. Well, we talked about estates. So we say estates, so I just kind of.
2: All good.
1: Okay.
0: Ding, ding, ding, ding, ding.
1: Beyonce.
2: Yes.
1: Ding, ding, ding, ding, ding, ding, ding. Rihanna.
2: Rihanna is on there.
1: Mm-hmm.
2: Absolutely. Man, you know, I got to start checking these off. You're killing it, LL.
3: Please do.
2: Jeez. Look at that.
3: Taylor Swift.
2: Yeah. Of course, she's on our list. She's number two. The two wealthiest.
1: Janet? No.
2: No. I'll give you a hint. Like a virgin.
1: Madonna.
2: Yes.
3: Really?
0: Oh, wow.
2: Madonna. Oh, yeah. She got long money, baby. Mm. Mm-hmm. $850 million worth.
3: Wow.
2: Yes.
0: Man. That ain't no joke.
2: Yeah, Taylor Swift at $1.6 billion.
0: That's walk,
2: and counting.
0: Walk naked on the carpet type.
3: Oh,
2: well, she walking naked for somebody.
0: Yeah.
1: Travis.
2: Yeah. Who else y'all got? All right, I'll give you a hint.
1: Janet? No, not Janet.
2: California Love, the producer of California Love.
3: Wait a minute.
2: California.
3: Says no singers.
2: Who's the producer of that song?
1: The producer?
2: Yeah.
3: Wait a minute.
1: The American Idol?
2: No.
1: No.
3: Are we talking about Dr. Dre?
2: There you go.
3: Why are we talking about Dr. Dre?
1: Singers.
3: You said singers.
2: Oh, well, he slipped in the cracks. He's a producer, too.
1: Jay-Z?
2: He wants to sing, though, sometimes. Yeah, there's a couple in there that actually don't
1: we're
2: sing.
1: Thinking
3: I'm thinking singers.
2: All right, well, most of them are. There's a couple caveats to that list.
1: Okay.
2: He snuck in on the list. So,
1: then Jay-Z would have to be there.
2: Well, first off, how much do you think Dr. Dre is worth?
1: Oh, he's worth billions.
2: No.
1: No?
3: Really?
2: You know, he had a divorce, so she done sucked out some of that money.
3: Oh,
2: so
3: wow.
2: He's underneath a billion. He's about $800 million strong right now.
3: I'm not mad at that.
2: Yeah.
3: That was after the divorce?
2: This is after the divorce,
3: okay,
2: yes.
3: Okay, so he held on to some.
2: Some, but, well, we won't go into, he lost a lot of money because he couldn't keep his mouth quiet. But we'll leave that alone.
3: Oh, that part.
2: We'll leave that alone.
3: It is what it is.
0: Yeah, I heard about that.
3: Beats.
0: Yeah, that's how he lost that. Right?
3: Literally.
2: Lost a lot of money.
0: Yeah.
2: Lost a lot of money because, you know, he got on social media, started blasting away. But anyway, let's get back to the list. Let's go back to, LL, you mentioned Jay-Z.
1: Mm-hmm.
2: Ding, ding, ding, ding. What is he worth?
1: Now, he's a billionaire.
2: Yes, definitely is.
1: I think the last I heard, it was something like 1.2?
2: No, he's up to $2.5 billion.
3: Oh, wow.
0: Really?
2: Yes, he has grown that empire.
0: Man.
2: Yes.
1: Wow.
2: Yes.
1: Okay, I would walk naked on the red carpet.
2: Wow. Billions it takes. Jesus Christ. God.
5: Everybody tune in to Tubi. Because LL Rendezvous will be walking the red carpet.
2: Look at that.
1: No.
2: Getting back to the list, everybody should know Mr. Bruce
5: Springsteen.
2: There you go.
1: He's on the list.
2: Yeah. He got that long money. Yeah, $1.2 billion.
1: Well, then
5: he heavy.
3: Well, wait a minute now.
1: Speaking of the red carpet, Kanye.
2: No. He done lost a lot of money. He lost all his endorsements.
1: But he gained it back. He just said he did.
3: Yeah.
2: What he said and what's registered in Forbes are two different things.
1: Okay.
2: You know, those Yeezys are yeezed out.
1: Okay.
2: And unfortunately, you know, he, you know what they do? They use a portion of the endorsement money towards your net worth. So when you lose all of that, he's down to probably cash like $450 million. And they said most of his money is cash, which is not a good thing. Not that amount of money. You want to have money in cash, not that much. So, but that's another discussion. Mm-hmm. Now, getting back to the list, we talked about Mr. Bruce Springsteen, Selena Gomez.
1: I was just about to say her.
2: $1.3 billion.
1: But that doesn't come from her singing. That comes from her makeup line.
3: No. Oh, she has a makeup line?
1: She has a makeup line.
2: Okay. The subject was the 10 richest singers.
3: Yeah, but what's how
2: doesn't
3: they got
2: say
3: their
2: all
3: money.
2: The money he has to come from singing.
1: Right.
3: Exactly.
1: It's not. Okay. Because, you know, it's from her makeup line.
2: Okay.
1: I just heard that.
2: What do you think, Rihanna? You know,
1: done any new music?
3: Mm-hmm. She doesn't
2: have to.
1: Exactly.
2: Yeah.
1: Even though her fans want her to. Well, but no, she has Fenty. She has so many other,
3: ventures.
2: So we're down to my last check is two people on the list that you have not, and I gave LL a hint earlier. It's two people left. One is a Beatle man.
1: Paul McCartney.
2: There you go.
3: Really?
2: $1.3 billion.
5: Wow.
2: And that's because of the catalog.
5: Yeah.
2: I think he stole it back from Mike, right?
5: Yeah, I think so.
1: He did.
5: Yeah, yeah.
1: Yes.
5: Somehow he got it back.
2: Somehow.
5: How it happened.
2: He was mad.
1: Oh, yeah. He was
2: Mike
1: mad.
2: Was
1: he was
2: spending
1: furious.
2: Money on Paul's singing.
5: Right.
2: Mm. And production.
1: Mike said.
5: Feed monkeys off of that.
2: Yeah?
5: He's like, yeah, I'm feed giggles.
2: Yeah?
5: Was it
1: Bubbles.
2: Bubbles.
3: Bubbles.
1: Yeah. Giggles. He was like,
2: oh, God.
1: It's just business, Paul.
3: There you go.
2: That's Mike. I can see Mike saying that.
5: Oh, my God.
2: Absolutely.
1: It's just business, Paul.
2: That's it.
5: That would have blown my mind to hear that conversation. Yeah. In the studio, they locked up, and Paul Carr's like, Michael, I can't believe that you did that underhanded, like to my Michael.
2: Yeah.
5: I don't understand. I thought we were friends. And then he said,
1: it's just business, Paul.
5: Oh, Michael.
3: There you go.
2: Well, Mike got somebody else back, too. The story goes that he had beef with Eminem and bought his publishing.
5: Wow. That's
2: what Mike,
5: funny.
2: Mike was powerful in it. Just thug.
1: What did he have beef with Eminem for?
3: Yeah, what's that about?
2: Beef.
5: I think Eminem said something in a rap.
2: Mike was like, I'll get you back. You'll be supporting my empire.
1: Mm.
2: You selling records, and I'm getting paid.
5: Right.
2: It's all about the publishing.
1: Okay.
2: So last but not least, he's actually the least richest on the list. I mentioned earlier is Bono from U2.
1: Yes.
3: Okay.
2: $700 million.
3: Not mad at that either.
2: Yeah.
5: Wow.
3: Not mad at that either.
2: That concludes LC on the Move's richest singers and producers and some of the world.
3: The 2024
5: that's a lot of money.
3: Yeah,
1: a lot of money.
5: I ain't mad at that.
1: I ain't
2: mad at you.
5: Thank you, LC, for that info. Yo, we're going to play one more record before we get out of here. Keep it locked. It's the DJ Robbo Show. We're going to get on that list one day. That's what it is.
2: Absolutely.

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1: Yo, you're rocking with your man DJ Robbo. You know what it is. Lots of music and more music and more music. And that's why you tune in to get that music. And of course, Shades Music Pick is on the deck. What up, Shades?
2: What up, DJ Robbo? Let's get this Shades Music Pick moving.
1: Word up.
2: Got a new one for you.
1: Cool. What's the say? What's the name?
2: Name of the artist, Kaje Jones. Song title, Z06. Not sure what that means, but let's listen to this track.
1: All right, cool. Let's do it.

0: DJ Rabo. So, Kajay Jones, Z06.
1: All right, that's what's up. I like that joint. It's dope. Mm.
2: Very sensual.
0: Isn't
2: sound.
0: It?
1: Mm-hmm.
2: I like it.
1: Yeah.
3: I'm ready to test it out.
0: Okay. Yeah, that has already been added to my playlist.
1: Okay.
0: It's there, and I rock that one.
2: Yes, I ain't mad at it.
0: Mm-hmm.
1: It's dope. So, you know where she's from? What's the status?
0: She's
1: what's going
0: over
1: on?
0: In Cali.
1: Okay.
0: Yeah, she has actually, I did see today, she has some new music out, too. Hopefully, we can get some more of her music on at some point in time. But this one right here, I'm rocking with it.
1: All right, cool. How can we, what's her social media? How can we
0: you
1: get
0: can
1: to
0: her? You can locate her on IG, KAJEJONES, Kajay Jones.
1: That's what's up.
0: Amazing artist.
1: Yes. I like the song. Kajay Jones, yo, you officially made it on the playlist of the DJ Rabo show and the Bangin' Mix show. So, yo, that's what it is. Give her a round of applause.
0: Absolutely. Absolutely.
1: Yeah, that's what's up. So when you do communicate with her on social media, yo, let her know that we're rocking it and we like that joint. It's dope.
0: That's right. I will reach out to her.
1: That's what's up. Yo, keep it locked right here.
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2: 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Stuff you ain't never heard of. 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So don't try to find it. 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

Week. 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We rocking out right here for you. 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All right, and actually on IG as well as Facebook, the DJ Robbo Show. Keep it locked right here. 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

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I want to make sure you stay in contact with me, because, yo, we riding with Joe G-Unit, Rock with DJ Ribo at gmail.com, and on all social media, Rock with DJ Ribo. Simple, right? Yo, I want to hear you. I want to hear you rap. I want to hear you do your thing. Hit me up at the DM. Let's roll.

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4: Yo, you've been rocking with the DJ Robbo show. You know what it is. Beats. Come on. Beats and beats and more beats. Hip hop and R&B. Oh, yeah. We've been amped all night, right?
5: Absolutely.
4: That daggone Yugo got me tripping.
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4: 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Not a good look. But, yo, we're going to Yugo our way into the end of the show. Thank you for tuning in. For real, for real. Yo, to my right, how do we reach you?
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4: Word up. Yeah. That's what's up. That's what's up. What up with the music pick? How did it reach you?
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4: Yo, that's what's up. That's what's up. All right, right in front of me.
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4: Word up, word up, word up.
5: LC on the move, baby.
4: Word up. That's what's up, man. Your LC on the move on all platforms.
6: My goodness,
4: I'm sure.
6: Help him out. Help him out.
4: It's all good. It's all good. LC's thinking about food.
6: Falling asleep behind the mic.
5: That's right, man.
4: He's thinking about food or something.
5: That's
4: I don't know.
5: That's it. I'm hungry.
4: Yo, hit the show up, the DJ Robbo show on all platforms. You want to hit me up directly or all that nonsense? Hit me up. Actually, you hit me up at Deep House with a Kiss of Soul on IG. So, yo, it's all love. Keep rocking with us. Yo, we're going to be here next week, same time, same station. This is how we do it. New York is in the building. Let's roll.

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Absolutely love Thames. Oh, can't get enough of them. Brilliant. Beautiful way to kick off the power 2 hour show today. All kinds of tunes coming your way. Stephen Marley's on the decks. We got a two in a row.

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Oh, it's a great album. A great album. Done a lot of listening to Miley Cyrus lately. Do love her voice.

0: The fantastic Mary J. Blige. 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
1: I'm chilling and willing with that man Artwell.

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October London was meant to be touring. We didn't get to see him because he never came, but still got his tunes. 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

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Track and title, Third Shift. Raquel Rodriguez is doing some really good things right now.

0: Right, I'm going to go into some Spice Girls. I'm going to go into some old Emma Bunton and some of the interesting things she did. And then we got some new Mel C. So check this out.
1: Daddy, are you going to sing that song?

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How about that? We got a two in a row of her doing our two covers. Originally done by Samantha Sang and also the Bee Gees.

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Well, I'm always there. 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Where's there? 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

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The fantastic Kenny Thomas. Oh, he deserves more accolades than he gets. This is beautiful.

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We have time for some Luther today. What's a show without Luther? Without Luther Vandross, eh? We can't do a show without Luther. Especially a power 2 hour. Hey, let's do this.

What a voice. Oh. What a singer. The late great Luther Vandross really starting something on State of the Art Radio, the Power 2 Hour Show.

Bruno Mars. We got three in a row today. Why not? Why not? We can do that. Oh, this is my favourite from the album.

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Two in a row here. Hey, TW, Tony White is locked on. Large, live and direct. Volume is nice and up. Cha, cha, cha, cha, cha. Go on, let's do this. We have got it going on.

Sunday Vets Electric. Hey, what happened on Sunday? Should we talk about it? The RT came off. 4-2 up. And we lost 5-4. Should we chat about it or what? Should we have a look at that? Hey? Great banter, great food, great laughs. Really enjoyed Sunday. And Artie, you made a difference.

0: already. The switchboard is jammed with people not believing that I made a difference on a Sunday. I came off the pitch and it all went wrong. People are not believing that. Why? I don't get it. Call off the search, that's what I say. Boys, I'm here.
1: I don't know if you'll call me again. Chasing rabbits don't usually end with

I love that version of that song. Only on State of the Art Radio. Hey, yeah. The fantastic John Legend. Actions. What happened to this tune? I don't know.

0: a Sting song. When we walk read that there by Third World.
1: When we walk in fields of gold. When we walk.
0: Let's say behind my man Colin. Colin's back on the scene.
1: When we walk
0: Colin the Dread. Love you, Cole, yeah. He said, man, I done a night the other night. It was good, you know. Yeah. Yeah. Had it rocking. You play a bit of Mortimer? Feature. Mortimer. Fantastic. Only on State of the Art Radio. Oh.

Right, we've got two of my favourites doing a collaboration. Robin Thicke and Shaggy have come together and they decided, can we do this?

0: Father, thank you for this worship experience. For we know that where your spirit is, we have freedom, we have liberty to worship you. And oh God, you said those who worship you must worship you in your divine nature, which is spirit, and truth, which is your word. And God, we've got the unique opportunity to come into your presence, God, giving you the glory and honor, merely practicing on the earth what we're going to do when we get to heaven. And that's honoring you and blessing you. Receive this worship now as offering up to you a sweet smelling savor into your nostrils, Lord, and do only what you can do through your people. I speak that all of my worshiping brothers and sisters are blessed because they worship you. Every need is met because they're seeking first the kingdom of God and your righteousness. Add on to your people, and we give you the glory. We give you the praise. For in your presence, Lord, you declare there is the fullness of joy, and your right hand is open to bring pleasures to your people. Receive this worship.
1: Father God, once again, I thank you for another day that was not promised, never seen before. Giving you glory and honor, and everything that I have, I give back to you. Thank you for every gift and every talent you have bestowed upon me. Now I give them back to you, God, and you do with them as you will. Now as this music plays, I pray that it would bring you glory, bring you honor, and that it would reach every heart and soul. That it would encourage the saints and allow them to turn to you, God, for everything. For everything that they need, you have, and you're able to provide. I bless you in your Son Jesus' name, and thank you.

morning, good morning, good morning, good morning, good morning, good afternoon, good evening, good night to you wherever you are, logged in, logged on to the Sunday Morning Gospel Jam Show with myself, Brother Charles. So glad to be back here another Sunday morning, giving God all the glory, all the honour and all the praises for allowing me to see another day. Thank you, Jesus, for bringing me here safely, for opening my eyes today, for putting me on the wake-up list, for allowing me to be used by you again, Lord Jesus. Lord, I just thank you. I worship and adore you. There is none like you. You are the Alpha, the Omega, the beginning, the end of it all. And I just thank you for who you are and what you do on a daily basis for me. Lord Jesus, as I start the broadcast, I ask that you will remove anything that isn't of you from me, Lord Jesus. I pray that you'll wash me, cleanse me, and reset me, restart me again today. You know I always fall short, Lord Jesus, but you are a forgiving God, and I just thank you, Father, Lord, for forgiving me for the wrongs I've done, said and practiced, Lord. Lord, you are the one, Lord Jesus, why I do this. If it wasn't for you, Lord, if it wasn't for you. But because you have blessed me with a gift, I give it back to you, Lord Jesus. So I take no credit, but give you all the glory. And I'm here to win a soul for your kingdom, Lord. So, Father, I pray that you will bless my hands today. Bless me in a way that I can bless others, Lord Jesus. Father, Lord, you've done so much for me. And I just want to tell the world how good and great you are. How mighty and powerful you are. Lord Jesus, you are a way maker in the light, in the darkness, Lord Jesus. Father, Lord, when things seem like they couldn't get any worse, you turn it around, Lord Jesus. Father, Lord, when doors are shut, you swing them wide open, Lord. Father, I just can't thank you enough for everything that you do for me. Lord, I ask that you will bless each and every viewer that's already on the live. Those that are listening in, I ask that you bless them. Those that will be joining us on the recording later on, I pray that you will bless them as well. And all the radio stations that stream the show, Lord, bless them. Provide for them. Let the broadcast never cease, Lord. Let it go to where it needs to go. Until you say so, Lord Jesus. Father, I ask that you will just continue to pour into me so I can pour into others. Lord Jesus, those that aren't in a good place right now, whether it be physically, mentally, financially, whatever it is, Lord Jesus, we ask that you tend to their needs at this time. Work things out at this time. Those that are in hospital, touch and heal them, Lord Jesus. You are that great physician. And we know you can turn things around in an instant. So nothing's too hard for you, Lord. We put everything into your hands at this time. Remember those that are mourning the loss of a loved one, Lord Jesus. Comfort them and be with them. Provide for them. Work things out for them as well, Lord. Lord, I just ask that you will dwell amongst us. Holy Spirit, you're welcome to just be here, Lord. Lord Jesus, just to lead and direct me. To say the right things, play the right things. Bless each and every one of us as we congregate together this morning, Lord Jesus, just to lift up your name in one accord. Have your way as I turn everything over to you in Jesus' mighty name. Amen, amen, and amen. Hokey dokey, let's see who's here. Good morning, Sylvia. Good morning, Christine Yoshiko. Good morning, Marlene. Good morning to Reds Forever, good morning, God bless you. Marge Diamond Blue, good morning, God bless you. Dayon, good morning, God bless you. You're back in town. Okay, wonderful, Dayon, God bless you. That went quick. God bless you, Dayon, back from JA. A big up Gabriel and the whole family as well. I'm glad you got back safe. Went there, had a good time and got back safe. Wendy, good morning to you, God bless you. Patricia, good morning to you and the Baptiste family. God bless all the Curlews, all the Browns and all the Waifs. Lady V, Val, good morning to you, God bless you. God bless you. Miss Tally, Talika, good morning to you and your family as well, Tally. A big up Talika. Pastor Sonia, good morning to you, God bless you. Lioness Yvonne, good morning to you and your family. Who else we got? Who else we got with us this morning? Brother Hugh, good morning, sir. God bless you. Shekinah Baraka, Jafet, good morning to you and yours. God bless you all. DJ Coco Bean, big up yourself. Blessings. Good morning. Soniqua, good morning to you. God bless you, sis. Hope you and yours are well.
Who else? Happy birthday going out to Donald. Good morning, Donald. God bless you. Have a great day. No doubt your fiance will shower you with love and blessings. Good morning, good morning, good morning. Fifi Gao, good morning to you and the family as well. Blessings to you. We've got the bishop in the house. God bless the bishop. Good morning to him, sir. Good morning to you, sir. That's Pastor Potcover, Bishop Kevin Dawkins. Good morning to you and the Faith Tabernacle family. Pastor Shuller, good morning to you as well. God bless you all. Who else? Anybody else? Let me see. We've got Lucita, Mama Sita, in the place. Good morning, Lucy. God bless you. Brian and the family as well. Purple Haze, happy birthday. It's her birthday, is it? I don't know if she's here yet. But happy birthday to Hazel, Purple Haze. God bless her. And we'll be bigging her up later on. Can I say condolences to anyone that's lost a loved one over the last couple of days, weeks, months, even years? May the Lord comfort you at this time. I think I did see Christine's uncle passed away. So can we keep her and her family in your prayers at this time? Okay, where we at? Nearly half an hour gone already. It's the Sunday morning gospel jam show. Oh, sorry, can I say good morning going out to Faye Simpson and the rest of the Simpson family and all your family as well. Faye, blessings to you. I didn't go over to this side neither. Let me just check the other platforms. Apologies. Let me just check over here as well. Sister Liana's with us this morning. Nice and early on Mixcloud, Sister Liana. Wow. Okay. Nice one. Nice one. Sister Liana's on Mixcloud. Sister Diliana. Okay. Wonderful stuff. Let me just check TikTok. Who's on the TikTok with me this morning? Anybody on the TikTok with me this morning? Ing. Good morning to Ing on TikTok with me this morning. People, wherever you're listening from, wherever you're watching from, please like and share the show. Like and share the show. You can't do it enough. All right? Do it as many times as possible. Especially if you've been praying for somebody, you never know, a song might touch them, a word of encouragement might touch them, a message might touch them, and encourage them to give their life to the Lord. Please, share, and share again. Let's play on, man. Sunday morning. Let's get our praise on. Church before church on your radio. Dawn, good morning to you. God bless you.

Good morning, Sharon and the Atkinson family. God bless you, Sharon. Hope you're well. You got the family. Can we keep a Marge Diamond Blue in our prayers and thoughts as she lays her brother to rest this coming week? Big up yourself, Marge. Definitely keeping you in our prayers and thoughts at this time. Anybody else suffering the loss of a loved one, we ask that the Lord just wraps his arms around you and carries you through this time that you're going through. All right, we're gonna open the phone lines real soon, but in the meantime, let's play

Absolutely, Marge. That was Joshua Kessler. You did it all. You did it all for me. You did it all by Joshua Kessler. Big tune. Easy, Josh. Bless you, bro. Verna. Nice to have your company this morning. Big up yourself.

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But big up all of the radio stations streaming the show live this morning and every Sunday morning. We definitely appreciate you, and those that stream on Friday as well. Thank you. About 9 o'clock, we normally go to the reading from the Word for today. We don't just play the best gospel music. We give you words of encouragement, words of inspiration, and words for the day to set you up for the day. All right, so we'll give you the word for today, or courtesy of UCB, about 9 o'clock we normally do that. Before we leave at 10 o'clock, we always give someone somewhere the opportunity to start a relationship with Jesus. And if that's you, if you've been thinking about it, if you just, it's just crossed your mind and you've been saying to yourself off late, you know what, I need to do it. I'm going to do it. I'm fed up of all of this. I have to make it right with the Lord. Do it today, all right? Do it today. No time like the present. All right, we're losing loved ones rapidly, and whilst we have breath in our body, we have to make it right with the Lord. And I'm just here to encourage you to do so, man. The music helps, and we are definitely gonna give you some encouragement, some upliftment, some blessings, and a whole lot more through your speakers and on your screen this morning. So like and share, and let us get all over the world this morning, man. Let's do this, Brother Charles.

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The way you like it on your radio with Brother Charles on a weekly basis. Like and share and tell somebody to join you as well. Let's open the phone lines. 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It's a live link and you can call in on this number or send me a WhatsApp message. 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So if you don't want to call in live, you can send me a WhatsApp message or call me on this number. 07-534-610-422. All right, 07-534-610-422 is a number that will get you through to me here on the radio. Like and share number that will get you through to me here on the radio. Like and share, like and share, like and share. We've got a lot.

Hi, good morning. Hello, good morning. Hello, good morning. Okay, it doesn't look like anyone's there. Hello, good morning, are you there? You're not there. Simple like that. Number to call in on this morning is 07534 610422 is the number that will get you through to me here in the studio. We are 10 minutes to the top of the hour. Oh boy, you know what, let's do this, man. Can I say good morning again out to Emerald? Good morning, Emerald. Yeah. God bless you this morning. Nice to have your company. Big up mummy, big up the whole family. Cakes and things.

0: try again. Hi, good morning.
1: Reverend Derek here.
0: Brother Derek, good morning. How are you?
1: I'm very good in morning.
0: Awesome, awesome, awesome.
1: I came in after 4 something last night, this morning.
0: Well, you was raving.
1: Yes, I went raving, but I didn't know I was going to go raving.
0: That's a late night rave. That's a late night
1: rave. I know you go a lot of raving, Brother Charles.
0: I used to, not anymore.
1: I don't even go no more.
0: I can't.
1: So nobody giving you no red line invite no more.
0: No.
1: Okay, you have to be in bed because you have to do the show.
0: That's right.
1: You know when you come with pop up eyes and you know,
0: that's right.
1: Pop up cheek.
0: That's right.
1: You know that you really can look pop up and look miserable and whatever.
0: That's right. So I go.
1: Yeah. Mm. So I go. Mm. Well, good morning, Brother Charles again.
0: Yes, sir.
1: Yes. I want to give God thanks for the Holy Spirit and the Father, Son, and Holy Spirit, my wife and everyone who tuning in. And yesterday, a sister called me. Well, she ain't calling for a while and her phone is not in progress with me. Then suddenly she called me and she said, do I know GG Prophet? So I said, yes. She said she was invited to our 70th birthday party. And DJ is playing there.
0: Yeah.
1: Well, I call him, pass the message on, and big up DJ anyway. Big him up too.
0: Mm-hmm.
1: Because he was so grateful. We don't know more, you know, he sent me the flyer.
0: Mm-hmm.
1: So I send the flyer to her. Then as it go along, she can't seem to locate or whatever. Then she said, I wish you were coming. I said, no, I can't just come like that. So he goes, so and so. I said, I'm with my wife at the moment, so and so and so.
0: Mm-hmm.
1: And, you know, so okay. Then she seemed to lost it again. So she called me back again to send it back. So they go along. She's on the bus many hours, still not each day. She can't know it. Do I know where it is? I said, I don't know. Anyway, I'm going after the sat nine. And they go along, dropping somebody home as a night. And we say, I would have dropped her and come back. And time's going. And as it go again, I end up putting my clothes on. I said, go drop, whatever. And we go and call the other sister. Then I drop the other sister home. Then I return and she meet me. And when I went, we find it. She said she wouldn't find this. I wouldn't find it myself neither. But it's up now. So I was there last night. What? So I want to pick up the birthday lady. She's 70 years old.
0: What's her name? Jean. What's her name, Brother Derek?
1: Jean.
0: Big up Jean, yeah. So I'm thanking the Lord for allowing her to see 70.
1: Yeah.
0: Big up Jean.
1: She looked good for 70.
0: Wonderful.
1: And DJ Prophet was the one who's playing there with another guy.
0: Big up
1: DJ
0: Prophet. Big up Prophet.
1: One. He couldn't leave because his stuff was there. He had to stay there. So I hope he can get off at church and things. I just want to big him up this morning.
0: Wonderful.
1: You know, the brother Derek, he showed him. He said he's going to call me a new name. My name everywhere. That's my name. Everywhere.
0: Live and direct.
1: Hearing that. Yeah, with love. Praying as a couple minutes left. Father God, I come to you now. No other name but the name of Jesus Christ, Lord. I just want to cheer up somebody. I want to lift up somebody. Yes, I remember my name well. And Father God, I want to thank you for Brother Charles of the country. When you touch my wife, everybody, listen to far and near radio station, everyone in the mighty name of Jesus. I don't know if one call him, but I chose someone to call him. And Sister Lati again, big her up, and Apostle Dark, you know, a couple weeks ago, and Shola's wife, big them up in the name of Jesus. And Brother Charles, we see live and direct too last week, you know, I saw them. And I pray in not the name, but the name of Jesus, big up Brother Charles' wife, and everyone for the ticket for the white party and everything. I pray in the name of Jesus Christ that someone we touch this morning. I pray someone we overwhelm. Sylvia Black, I big her up this morning. Oh God, you know, Brother Trevor, everyone who may tune in, Keith, Brother Keith, who came on the other day. Oh God, big them up. Let everything, and now pray that don't miss no name of. I don't want to say the wrong name, and please, no wrong name, but you know who you are. Big up everyone from Brother Derek, live and direct, in Jesus' name.
0: God bless you, Brother Derek.
1: Yes, sir.
0: Have a great day, yeah?
1: Amen.
0: Praise the Lord. Amen. Bye for now. Okay, just like that, if you want to call in, phone lines are now officially open. Brother Derek's opened them. Number to call in on is 07 0534 610422. I had a song lined up, so let's play this one before the top. Well, it is the top of the hour, but I had it lined up, so let me play it.
2: Hi, this is Nooks. And hi, this is George Nooks. Hi, this is George Nooks. And you're listening to Brother Charles.
0: Good morning, Kimmy Kim. Bless you and the family this morning.

Big up yourself, Hazel, on your birthday. May the Lord bless you to see many more to come. And I hope you have a wonderful day with the family. Good morning, going out to Sister Jackie. Welcome to you. God bless you. Big up Carlton and the rest of the family as well. Good morning, good morning, good morning to each and everyone just logging in. Mary, good morning to you. God bless you. Welcome, welcome, welcome. Is there anyone I've missed out? I don't think so, but if I have, let me know and I will send you a dedication. Say good morning going out to Chef Genesis. Big up Chef Genesis. As well, big up everybody else logged in, logged on this morning. We are just blazing it up. We're into the second hour of the show officially, so we're going to change things up and go through all the genres of gospel this morning. Whatever you like, we're going to give you something to savor this morning. Phone lines are open as well. It's an interactive show. It's not about me, it's not about you, it's about him and it's about us as well. Alright, so get involved. One big happy family here on the Gospel Jam Show. Got a few things to tell you about later on as well. Keep it where you got it. We're going to play all the very best gospel music. Let's play this one. Let's change it up. Sunshine Music. Let's do it.

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1: Can't pigeonhole me, can't control me. 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

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So glad God is my friend. You're saying to yourself, I ain't got any friends. All my friends have left me, forsaken me, deserted me, given up on me. There's one that will always be there, man. 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You need him as your friend, definitely. Let's press on. One from Priscilla Bailey this morning. We got Priscilla. One of UK's finest.

Thank you for the update, Sylvia. Big up your friend Jonathan, recovering after his liver transplant. Going to be 50 on Thursday, thank you the Lord. And I'm hoping that all will be well with the liver transplant as well. Happy birthday when it comes on Thursday. Jonathan, big up your friend Sylvia. Nice one. Give him our well wishes. Like and share the show, people.

There's always a message in the music when I'm on the radio. Don't just listen to the beats. Don't just bop your head and tap your foot like me. Listen to the words, they'll bless you. I know the words. You need to get familiar with them. They'll bless you, they'll encourage you. They may even convict you. So listen keenly. Always a message in the music when it comes to the Gospel Jam Show. We spread the good news right round the world. www.brothercharles.uk. Can I say good morning going out to Ursula? The only lady I know with that name is Triple S. Big up yourself, Triple S. Good to see you too. Welcome, welcome. You should be on Twitch, man. Big up all of the regulars. Join us on all the other platforms. 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All right. Unfortunately, sometimes I get cut off on Instagram. Sometimes get cut off on TikTok. Mixcloud is cool, but you can't interact the way you can on Twitch. Big up those on YouTube as well. Blessings. But join us on Twitch, man. 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Phone lines are open. Give us a call on the number 07534 610422. Surprise it Gilroy. There's only one Gilroy I know as well. Surprise it, Gilroy. Now you're confusing me, Ursula. Let's play this. I haven't played this for a while. And this was one of the original songs in my record box when I converted from secular to gospel DJ. Let's play this, man. I ain't played this in a while.

Apologies, this isn't your regular broadcast, and I'm not a professional presenter or DJ, so I may stop the songs and do a bit of talking. Gilroy, bro, you need to get in touch with me, man. It's been too long, and I'm glad to see you're on the live this morning. God bless you, G.

Yoshiko, Julius Petty. You never know. 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Tomorrow could be a different story. God bless you too.

0: Hi, good morning.
1: Good morning, Brother Charles.
0: Hi, good morning.
1: My name's Mary.
0: Mary, good morning to you.
1: Yes, I'd just like to just say a little testimony.
0: Okay, go ahead.
1: Okay. I'd just like to say that God is good. And I go to have a lot of hospital appointments. And every time I go, it surprises the doctor. Like, the doctor says that I am lucky, and I told him, no, I'm blessed by
0: that's
1: the
0: right.
1: Almighty.
0: That's right. That's
1: so every
0: right.
1: time I go to the doctors, God counteracts with something else.
0: Amen.
1: And I'm just, this morning, I'd just like to encourage the viewers to just trust in God. There's nothing too hard for him
0: Amen.
1: To do.
0: Amen.
1: And you just have to have that trust
0: that's
1: and that
0: right.
1: faith in him. And also, I'd like to big up my daughter, Yasmin. She's going to be 21 tomorrow.
0: Wonderful. Big up Yasmin.
1: And I'd like to big up my mother, Bonna, and my sister, Maureen, and all the rest of the family.
0: Wonderful. Glad to have your company this morning. And just keep trusting God. He'll see you through, and he'll hopefully all will be well with whatever you're going through physically.
1: Yes, and also, I'll just keep my best friend Marcia, her father died yesterday.
0: Condolences to her and her family.
1: To keep her in her prayers for all the preparation and all the funeral and everything, just keep her in her prayers and her family.
0: Definitely.
1: And God bless you for everything that you do.
0: Thank you, sis.
1: Pastor Charles, Brother Charles, I listen to you all the time.
0: Wonderful. Thank
1: you for
0: your company.
1: God bless you and your family.
0: You too. All right.
1: So, all right, then.
0: God bless. Have a great day.
1: Yeah. All right, then. Take care. And also, can I have a request, Caribbean medley, Donnie McClurkin, because my daughter did dance to it at church.
0: All right, we'll try and squeeze that. Is that Yasmin that danced to it, did you?
1: Yeah, Yasmin,
0: okay.
1: Yeah. She's
0: right.
1: in a little dance group.
0: All right. So. No worries. We'll try and get that on for her.
1: All
0: yeah?
1: right, then.
0: God bless you.
1: All right, then. Take care.
0: Thank you.
1: Bye-bye.
0: Bye for now.
1: Bye-bye.
0: Awesome. That's how we do it, man. Here to encourage each other in the Lord. Maybe you're going through something, and the Lord is the one that will outdo any doctor, any consultant, any physician. He is the greatest, and he can make a way out of no way. So trust in him, man. Trust in him. Big up, Mary. Thank you. Happy birthday to Yasmin for tomorrow.

0: Wonderful stuff. Good morning.
1: Good morning.
0: Good morning.
1: Good morning.
0: Liana. Sister Liana, good morning. How are you?
1: I'm okay, thank
0: you. Wonderful.
1: Yeah, I just want to, before I go any further, I just want to say good morning to you and your family.
0: Likewise.
1: And, my friends and family who are up here as well.
0: Mm.
1: I just want to read something quickly because we've got 5 minutes.
0: Please
1: right?
0: do, please do.
1: Ephesians chapter 1, it says, I haven't got my glasses, I'm going to try. It says, blessed be the God and Father of our Lord Jesus Christ, who had blessed us with all spiritual blessings in the heavenly place in Christ Jesus. And it says, the other verse says, according to his purpose, he had chosen us in him before the foundation of the world, that we should be holy and without blemish before him, and bless him in our in love, and bless us with his love. So basically, what I'm saying is this, dropped in my spirit this morning as you played the song for the one you just played, that we should show our love one towards another.
0: Yes.
1: I believe so much in that because, you know, Christ has chosen us before the foundation of the world. And as we come together, as you said this morning, we're one big family.
0: That's right.
1: So we take the time, like today, Friday, or whatever, when you're on, to even call in to say hi to someone, condolences, happy birthday.
0: Mm.
1: Those who are near and far this morning, I just want to say that we are chosen in Christ before the foundation of the world. And so we show love, not only but by words, but by sharing whatever we have. Sometimes we can share. And basically, I'm a florist, so I love flowers. So I find that always, especially since Brother Jeb is not here, I collect so much.
0: Mm.
1: And I give. It's not only just to collect, but it's just to give. It's both ways.
0: Yeah.
1: I think it was last week I was going down and I had some lilies for someone, and everyone stopped because the fragrance that it gives
0: is
1: beautiful. And I looked around this week and I'm thinking, okay, so I've got two today to take with me today. And sometimes Trevor always says, where are you going with all those bags and stuff? But I just love to bless, to give, and to receive. And even this morning, I saw this bit of paper someone, I don't know how it came in the word, where I picked it up from the Bible or in my bag, but they dropped like a note in there that you can see where they cut the leaf of the paper and they said, you are exceptional, beautiful woman of God. At the back it says, Sister Jean. I don't know where it's from.
0: Beautiful.
1: And I'm saying, even that, something that we, and I'm thinking, oh God, the Holy Spirit is showing me, telling me who I am, because there sometimes, you know, we kind of forget who we are
0: absolutely.
1: In Christ.
0: Absolutely.
1: But we are chosen in him before the foundation of the world. And so this just way, I just looked at it and said, oh,
0: praise
1: right
0: God.
1: This morning, but that's how the Holy Spirit would speak
0: absolutely.
1: To us. I don't know where it's from. Who give it to me, but it's just a little piece of paper. This is what was written on it. So thank God.
0: Nice.
1: So they see you or they see me because we show the love of God. So I just enjoy the song before because it was like, I was just going to call in as it finished, but someone has come in before me, so I thought I'll wait for you. So thank you very much.
0: God
1: and
0: bless
1: Michael
0: you.
1: Is here with me this morning.
0: Oh,
1: so
0: bless him. Bless him
1: today.
0: Wonderful.
1: Yeah. And Jabez has always said, those guys out there listening and missing him, just to say hi to him. If it wasn't so early, you know, I could have gone in, and but he's not using the phone, so
0: you have to get him
1: a, there.
0: You have to get him a phone with and connect to the Wi-Fi when you're there, so we can at least hear him a WhatsApp call.
1: Yes, I'll do that, because I take one in. He gave the one away, you know, and he said it's a bit too heavy.
0: I remember.
1: Then, of course, a small one is... He said it's too small.
0: It's too light.
1: So Tuesday have to go and look at another one. So to see, the guy knows him. So I said, someone order a phone like that. So he said, someone coming in on Tuesday.
0: Mm-hmm.
1: So I'm going to have a look on Tuesday and see if that's suitable.
0: Yeah.
1: But he's walking. He's literally in the room walking
0: Praise
1: around.
0: God.
1: So God is good.
0: Praise God.
1: So thank you guys out there for your prayers and your support as well.
0: Okay.
1: So be blessed, little Charles. And
0: likewise.
1: Again, hoping to see you again
0: definitely.
1: Soon in a party or wherever, but
0: definitely.
1: Be blessed, and you love your family as well. So
0: likewise.
1: People out there, I'll call you when I can, and you know, in the week, and so be blessed. Take
0: All right.
1: care, love you.
0: God bless you too.
1: Bye-bye.
0: Gonna play something for you as well, Sister Liana, so when you put down the phone, have a listen and be blessed, all right?
1: Okay, thank you very much. God bless you. Bye-bye. God bless you. Bye for now. Goodbye for now. Bye-bye.
0: Sister Leanna, please keep my brother Jabez, brother Uncle Trevor in our prayers. Still in the home at the moment, but we're praying that he will be up and out of there real soon and back with Sister Leanna in the family home. God bless you, Michael, and all the rest of the family that's with you this morning. Let's play this, man. Let's play this. Let me see if I can play this this morning. Let's see if it will work. Let's see if it will work.
2: Thank you, Brother Charles. God bless you. Thank you, Brother Charles. God bless you. That you mean lack of nothing, brother. Continue to do what you have to do, Brother Charles. For God will ever bless you, boy, and blessing your family. That you mean never lack of nothing. In Jesus' name, brother. For we're in a very serious season of the gospel of Jesus Christ now. And tell me something, man. We don't want to be like the five foolish. How we no oil in them lamp. Everything oil was in our lamp, but no, it was no oil. You know, we have to examine ourselves to make sure that oil in our lamp. Try to tell you, man, if you can't look over your eyes, no, over the top, you can't see Father Jesus is heading this way. And make sure, sister and brother, make sure when he come, you have enough oil in the lamp. That don't see him and you say you know him. And he's going to say, I don't know you. Make sure he know you. Make sure he know you. Make sure he know you. And that's my few words I have to say to you in Jesus' name. Hallelujah.

0: had to play Brother Trevor this morning, man. Finally got it up and sorted. So it's always good to hear from the elder.
1: Brother John.
0: That's Brother Trevor, man. Brother Trevor, can't forget his laugh.
1: Brother John.
0: And we're missing his laugh, man. God bless you, Auntie Jean.
2: All right.

0: Sunshine Music with Sunshine People. Beautiful sunny Sunday morning here in London. Hope it's nice where you are.
1: This joy that I have, the world didn't give it to me.
0: It was absolutely wonderful yesterday. Hope it's nice today.

0: Good morning, shout out to Gail, out to Jasmine. Big up, Jazz. God bless you. Brother Martin. Good morning, sir. Sanji, good morning to you. Just Kieran, good morning. Bless you, bro. Morning shouts going out to Ali Pally. Good morning, good morning, good morning to each and every one of you logging in, logging on. Donna, good morning to you, Donna, and the royal family. Big up all the royal family this morning. Glad to have your company, Donna. Good morning to Eleanor. Blessings to you. Nice one. We got Alex Mack on Twitch with us this morning. So can we welcome Alex Mack to the Twitch family? I think that's the first time I'm seeing you on the Twitch. Apologies if it isn't your first time, but we welcome each and everyone to the Twitch family. So big up Alex Mack. Who else we got? Who else we got? Who else we got? Who else we got? Who else we got? Good morning to everyone logged in. If you haven't shared the show yet, please share the show. Share the link to wherever you're listening from or watching from. All right, if you're on your favorite radio station, tell somebody to listen. Log in and a whole a blessing with you each and every Sunday, 7 till 10. You people and your names. Chris, big up yourself. Congratulations, Chris, as well. It's not Alex Mack, it's Chris. Big up Chris on the Twitch. Glad to have your company, bro. Congratulations, Chris and Michelle. Getting engaged. Welcome. Wonderful. Well done, should I say. Well done. Well done. Well done to you both. Let's change it up, Brother Charles. We're going to go to the reading from the Word for today at the top of the hour. But until then, let's play some of these.
1: Yes, smell that.
0: Let's play some of these this morning.

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1: Yes, Lord. God, fire burning.
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1: Let's go to the reading from the weather for today.

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Today's reading is simply entitled, You Can Pull Down That Stronghold. The weapons of our warfare are mighty in God for pulling down strongholds. That's today's reading, title and subtitle from the Word for Today. Today's reading centered around the book of the Bible, 2 Corinthians chapter 10, verse 4. Today's reading reads like this. Just as Jericho was a stronghold in Canaan, we have strongholds in our lives. Paul wrote, the weapons of our warfare are mighty in God for pulling down strongholds, casting down arguments, and every high thing that exalts itself against the knowledge of God. A stronghold is an argument or a high thing that exalts itself against the knowledge of God. It is a conviction, outlook, or belief that attempts to interfere with the truth. A stronghold is a false premise that denies God's promise. It sets itself up against the knowledge of God. It attempts to magnify the problem and minimize God's ability to solve it. Does a stronghold have a stronghold on you? Do you speak the language of impossibility? God could never forgive me, the stronghold of guilt. I could never forgive that person, the stronghold of resentment. Bad things always happen to me, the stronghold of self-pity. I have to be in charge, the stronghold of pride. I don't deserve to be loved, the stronghold of rejection. I'll never recover, the stronghold of defeat. I must be good or God will reject me, the stronghold of performance. I'm only as good as I look, the stronghold of appearance. My value equals my possessions, the stronghold of materialism. Many Christians don't even recognize the strongholds in their lives, but you don't have to be among them. God has given you the weapons of prayer, scripture, the name of Jesus, the blood of Jesus, fellowship, etc. And collectively, they have divine power to demolish strongholds. You can pull down that stronghold. The weapons of our warfare are mighty in God for pulling down strongholds.

A stronghold is a false premise that denies God's promise. Say that again. A stronghold is a false premise that denies God's promise. It sets itself up against the knowledge of God. It attempts to magnify the problem and minimize God's ability to solve it. Many Christians don't even recognize the strongholds in their lives. But you don't have to be among them. God has given you the weapons of prayer, scripture, the name of Jesus, the blood of Jesus, fellowship, etc. And collectively, they have divine power to demolish strongholds. That's today's reading from the Word for today. Hopefully you've picked out a word, a sentence, a paragraph, or you'll apply the whole reading to your life and make a difference in your life as of now. Today's reading centered around the book in the Bible, 2 Corinthians chapter 10, verse 4 and 5. Why not get yourself a daily word of encouragement? 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All you got to do is sign up and they'll email it to you or send it to you. And you can just encourage yourself with the word for today on a daily basis. Big up the UCB team. Love up the word for today. Hope you love it too, people.

0: Okay, let's take this call. Hi, good morning.
1: Good morning, Brother Charles. How you doing?
0: Pastor Yinka, I'm well. How are you?
1: I'm fine. How you doing? You alright?
0: Yeah, good, thanks. Good.
1: Enjoying the summer?
0: It's going well. Yeah, I had a few bad days over the last couple of days. Yesterday was nice. Today's nice. So we'll see how it goes, wonderful. Man.
1: You've been sunbathing, yeah?
0: Not as yet, no.
1: All right, yeah, just as I said last week, I was going to call back just to remind people, let people know about the Father's Day, free Father's Day breakfast happening this Saturday.
0: Yeah.
1: We really want to get as many men as possible, men and boys as possible, to come and join us. It starts in at 9:30 a.m. Saturday the 20th, this Saturday, as I said, St. Margaret's and St. George's Church, Newcastle Road, Housing, NW10 9AX. And we're going to be praying for the men, we're going to be praying for the boys, and we're going to be envisioning the men and boys in our community. We use as a preparation for our Brent Family Festival that will be happening on the 17th and the 18th of July as well. So we're trying to get as many men as possible. It's free. It's free food. And a free time of free prayer and blessing as well.
0: Awesome.
1: And so, yeah, even if people just may get ignored this Father's Day, they won't get ignored in Jesus' name. And they'll have a good time, you know, and they could collect their socks on Sunday if a full stomach. You know what I mean?
0: You're giving out socks, are you?
1: No, I just know that on Father's Day, men, we get socks and ties, innit?
0: Okay.
1: At least we get our socks and ties and a full stomach. And
0: if you don't get anything else, you get socks and ties. Okay. wonderful. What's the website for those that can't make it?
1: BrentFamilyFestival.com, churches in Brent.tv.
0: God bless you. Keep up the wonderful work, man.
1: Definitely. We're still waiting for you to come and join us.
0: Yeah, you know I am. I am hopefully going to come down now. The weather's a lot better.
1: Yeah.
0: All right.
1: No problem, mate. Bless you, man.
0: No worries. You take care. Keep up the good work.
1: Bring up.
0: God bless you. Simple like that. Pastor Yinka, Brent Family .com. Is it family? Family? Oh, I can never remember. He always says it. Go back and listen to the recording. But definitely check out what brethren are doing. A collective of churches normally come together over in Brent, so we've got to big up all the Brent churches in Brent, man. And God bless you all. On that note, God bless the Bishop. We've got Bishop Jonathan Jackson from Wilsdon New Testament Church in Brent logged on. So God bless you, Bishop Jackson. Welcome to Lady Annette and the rest of the family this morning. And big up all of the Wilsdon brethren. Anybody else? Have we got anybody else on the line? Okay, people, we're here till 10 o'clock. We're in the last hour of the show. Oh, there's a few things I need to tell you about as well. Date for your diary. Put this one in your diaries. It's a little way away, but all courtesy of Brenda Silver Fox Emmanuel, the UK Black History Month dinner and dance takes place on 3rd of October. She's giving you plenty warning for this one. It's a dinner and dance, 3rd of October, Saturday the 3rd of October, taking place at the Pretoria Community Centre over in North London. Formerly the Haringey Irish Centre, as Pretoria Road, London, N17 8DX. On the night, on the day, you'll have your host, Brenda Emmanuel. You have the MC, Lady Esty. Myself, Brother Charles, and Rankin Merva will be playing the music. You got Brother Umawali down there. Charmaine Elliott will be there. Miss Desire will be there. Trevor Dixon will be there. So we're definitely looking forward to being there and blessing up the place as well. Big up yourself, Brenda Silver Fox Emmanuel. More information and tickets on this, give Brenda a call on 07-859-056-684, I do believe. 07-959-05. My eyes are getting bad. 058-684. If you've got problems getting hold of her, get hold of me and I'll get you hold of her and connect to you together. Let me go to the phone lines. Hi, good morning.
2: Good morning, Brother Charles. It's Mother Banner. Are you okay?
0: Mother Banner, I'm well. How are you?
2: I'm fine, thank you.
0: Wonderful. Haven't heard from you for a little while.
2: I know. I'm still here listening to you
0: every
2: Sunday morning before I go to church.
0: Praise the Lord. We appreciate your company.
2: Yes, and God Ricky bless you as well and your family.
0: Likewise.
2: And do keep up the good work. You touch a lot of lives and people are listening all over now.
0: To God be the glory.
2: You're so popular now, Brother Charles.
0: Am I really? To God be the glory.
2: Yes. Yes.
0: Give him all the glory.
2: Yeah, ready to wish my granddaughter a happy birthday tomorrow. She'll be 21.
0: Wonderful. What's her name?
2: Yasmin Robinson.
0: Oh, it was your daughter Mary that called up earlier.
2: Okay, that's Mary.
0: Mary called. Yeah, Mary. Mary called up earlier.
2: Okay. Okay, she beat me to it.
0: That's right.
2: If I don't do it, she's upset with me. She's like a baby, you know. So I didn't know about Mary called already.
0: And, no worries at all.
2: Yeah, Pastor Bishop Jackson is the one that christened her, and tell you, every prayer that he pray over her, she's that. I haven't seen him because he left Birmingham to tell him how she's progressing.
0: Well, he's listening. He's listening right now, so you can tell him.
2: Yeah, every prayer I pray over Yasmin. He just tell him every prayer.
0: Praise God.
2: I've never heard him bless baby so well, but I tell you, the way he pray over Yasmin, and Yasmin, that's exactly every prayer that he pray
0: praise
2: over
0: God.
2: Yasmin.
0: Praise God, praise God.
2: And, because the mom go to prophecy, so she baptized in prophecy church as well.
0: Okay,
2: so,
0: wonderful.
2: Tell him that she's doing well, and she's a big trapped in how many feet the young lady at the moment.
0: Praise the Lord.
2: I thank God for them. My grandchildren, them they do well and they well behave. So
0: wonderful.
2: Give God the glory. Yes.
0: Thank you, God for her life, and thank him for allowing her to see 21 years tomorrow. I hope you all have a wonderful time celebrating with her as it's a big birthday.
2: Can't believe. Little Yasmin is 21 already.
0: God bless her. And bless up my mummy Mary and the rest of the family as well.
2: Yes, and every day I talk about that prayer, and it's really every prayer that he pray
0: God
2: over.
0: God bless Bishop Jackson.
2: My God, thank Jesus. Okay.
0: All
2: God
0: right.
2: bless you, Brother Charles.
0: You have a great day.
2: Keep up the good work now.
0: You too, sis. Yeah. Thank you for your company.
2: Yeah.
0: God bless the family. Mary did ask for this song, so I'm going to play this one for Mary. She says Yasmin danced to it at church, so let's play this one for Yasmin, celebrating 21 years tomorrow. Big up yourself, Mary and Mother Banner as well. Love you all for your support. Let's play this.
3: Jamaican songs, but if we sing them, you gotta get out of those seats and you gotta dance like you're really from Jamaica, or your parents were from Jamaica.
0: Do the dance to this, Yasmin.
3: Jamaica, but I want you to be true to who you are.
0: Do you look a rock, Mother Banner? 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

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Mother Banner, God bless you. Love you all. Can we say happy birthday to Ezra, who is 1 year old today. Big up yourself, Basil. And big up wifey and the rest of the family as well. 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Your grandson, hope he has a wonderful day. Making for you special on his first birthday.

I tell you what, big up all those that was enjoying that. I think we're going to play that one at the all-white summer gospel party. Brother Charles, I don't even want to talk about this, to be honest. There's so many people are upset with me right now. Saying, Brother Charles, I told you to save me a ticket. So many people are upset with me right now. Saying, Brother Charles, I told you, man, I told you to save me a ticket. Well, tickets have officially sold out. I did tell you. If you're blessed and highly favored, contact Kingdom Ambassador. He may have a few left. All my tickets have gone. I only have tickets for those that did ask me to reserve tickets. And if you don't come back by the end of this week, those tickets will be sold. All right. So unfortunately, all my tickets have gone for the all white party. There may be about 10 left. I think King Ambassador's got about 10 left. Call him if you want to come. But we're going to sing that song at the we're going to all sing like one big choir. We're going to do that at the all white summer gospel party taking place on Friday 31st of July. I don't know why I'm talking about it, because it's sold out, man. But we are going to have such a wonderful time down there. Big up yourself, DJ Proclaimer. Big up all the Soul Cure family. Yeah, man, we're going to have such a great time at the all-white summer gospel party. I ain't even going to talk about it, because I know some people are vexed right now. They said, oh, I'm waiting to come, I'm waiting to come, I'm waiting to come. Oh, I tell you, man, it's all good. Thanking each and every one of you. A few of you have supported what I'm doing here on the show, and I really appreciate those that have reached out and sent a donation. I am moving the studio. The studio has to be moved. We are looking for some donations towards some brand new equipment, some furnishings, some bits and pieces, new equipment, cables, other bits of equipment as well, and we're moving to a new location. All right, so it's very, very, very costly what I'm doing. I do appreciate if you can support. If you can't, it's not a problem, but if you can, every little helps. All right, but so many of you listen to the show, so many of you enjoy the show. If you can help, it'll be awesome. All right. Sylvia, you're really after that PA's job, aren't you, Sylvia? If you can support, send me a message. All the details are on the screen. If you want to send a donation in, the details are on the screen. If you can't see the screen, maybe you're just listening via one of the 17 radio stations that stream the show live. If you want to send a donation to me directly, send me a message on WhatsApp and I will reply with all the details. All right, so many people tuning in, listening in on a daily and a weekly basis. The equipment that I have, I've been beating it hard over the last, I don't know how many years, and it's holding together by bits of sellotape and band-aids and all kinds of things. So we're going to try and get some new equipment, get some new furnishings. We're going to go into a brand new studio. On that note as well, if there's any air conditioning engineers listening and they've got a spare AC unit, I want to put an AC unit into the new studio as well. We need an air conditioning, man. I tell you, in the summer it gets too hot, and in the winter it gets too cold. So we need some air AC to regulate the new studio. Anything that you can help with will be greatly appreciated. All right, and once again, love you all that have already supported. So many of you supported already. God bless each and every one of you that are thinking of doing so. And if you can't do it financially, support me with your prayers. I need some prayers as well. All right, please. Brother Charles, let's play a few of these. We may even do some overtime today. I'm not sure. We'll see how it goes, because time is running out. Let's play this.

tell you, if the weather stays like this for the all-white party, we're going to rock the boat, man. Telling you. We got Paul Lowe's with a golden ticket. I did warn you, people. I did warn you. Come time, man. You don't think I'm a poppy show. Take me serious, man. Take me serious.

We're going to do some overtime. Why not? Let's do some this morning. The show will officially end at 10 o'clock on the radio stations. If you want a bit extra, join us online on the social media platforms, DJ Brother Charles. Just go to my website, www.brothercharles.uk. Telling you. They ain't played this one for a while, man. Let's play this morning. Let's draw some rhythms, man. The sun is out. Why not? Church, before church. Set you up for church. This

0: One of the songs of Sidney Prince. Father, take us through whatever we're going through, Lord.
1: Oh, Father.
0: God knows I'm going through some things right now.
1: Take me through.
0: Take me through, Lord. Take me through.

absolutely love it, man. Absolutely love it. So once again, a big up all those that's got their ticket for the All White Summer Gospel Party. Please don't call me for any more tickets. I don't have any tickets left. Kingdom Ambassador, I believe he may have about 10 left. If you want to call him, call him. But I don't have any to give you. So yeah, you was warned. And big up all those that have supported Men of God Promotions over the last 14 years. We look forward to partying with you, worshipping with you, praising God with you on Friday the 31st of July. Not long to go. Let me try and squeeze in a couple of these. We are going to end the show at 10 o'clock on the radio. But if you want a little bit of overtime, join us on my website, www.brothercharles.uk. Or on any of the other social media platforms that I stream on. Let's play this, man. Squeeze a couple of these. When the weather's nice, we do it, man.

So, Brother Charles. Yeah, man. Telling you. You can search the dial up and down. Don't waste your time, man. Just come straight here. www.brothercharles.uk. We've been doing it for years. Thanking the Lord for allowing me to do it. To God be the glory. I take no credit. Give it all to

Wouldn't be surprised if this song is almost 30 years old, actually. Mmm. Not far off. Telling you. Good morning, Pastor Patrick, in the House of Praise Ministries. Good morning, sir. God bless you. Big up Jackie Mack, says I've got my ticket. Nice one. Easy Angie, says tune. Well, we play the tunes to make you, man, breathe a lot more easily on the show. So let's play another one, man. It's another one.

lift up, Brother Charles. We're going to make this one the last one before we say the prayer of salvation. You want to give your life to the Lord, simply stick around and say the prayer with me straight after this one and invite the Lord into your life. Been a pleasure this morning, man. Telling you. God bless each and every one of you that joined me. Each and every show, man. Never let me go. Nice one. Appreciate you all. Good morning, Junior.

Let's say the prayer of salvation together. Repeat these words after me and start a relationship with Jesus today by saying this simple prayer with a sincere heart. Let's say the prayer together. Lord Jesus Christ, Lord, I'm sorry for the things I've done wrong in my life. Lord, I ask for your forgiveness. Thank you, Jesus, for dying on the cross for me to set me free from my sins. Please, Lord, come into my life and fill me with your Holy Spirit and be with me forevermore. Thank you, Lord Jesus. Amen, amen, and amen. If you have just said that simple prayer, congratulations, I welcome you into the body of Christ as my brother, as my sister. Your life will never ever be the same again. Continue to trust, believe and have faith in the Lord, and he will walk with you along life's journey. Not saying life as a Christian is easy, but the Lord carries us through whatever obstacles we're faced with, whatever trials and tribulations we're faced with. The Lord is always there to see us through. So continue to put your trust and faith in him. As a new believer, I urge you to find a Bible preaching church. Connect with a bishop, a reverend, a pastor, a deacon, an elder, a minister, a brother or sister in the faith who can encourage you further in the faith. If you need me to make the connection for you, connect with me, I'll connect you with them. Wherever you are, worldwide, I know someone not far from you that I can connect you with that could encourage you further. So connect with me on my number 07534 610422.

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State of the Art Radio, it's the Outlaw Soul and Boogie Show. Kicking off with a bit of jazz. Michael Marney, Triangles, great track that. 2 hours of great flavours coming your way. Got a bit of soul talk right now.

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Got some real soulful tunes and some beautiful rare grooves as well, people. The fantastic Maze.

How are you feeling? Are you feeling good today? You're in a good place. You're not in a good place, people. Go and talk to somebody. Anybody, but talk to somebody. What a tune, the sound of Maze, and like I said, some beautiful red.

There was an album called Wall to Wall a long time ago in the 80s by Rennie and Angela. Had the famous track Wall to Wall, Secret Rendezvous on there. Some fantastic tracks, but

Imaginary Playmates, what a bassline, what a tune, what vocals, oh, I love it. Take it from the album Wall to Wall, that's Rennie and Angela. Going right back in the day. An Atlantic star, two in.

They should have been called Atlantic Stars. They should be called Superstars. They're fantastic. Such a great band. What a track. Chilling but Willing on the Outlaw State of the Art Radio Soul and Boogie Show with Atlantic Star. Right now, a bit of Love Crazy. Two in a row.

Love crazy, so crazy. This is State of the Art Radio. The other side of love, the other side of Evening Champagne King. Or Evening King. Whatever you want to say.

Soul and Boogie Show. Hope you enjoyed it wherever you are. Yes, yes. Willie Beaver.

tune. And so is this. It's the Soul and Boogie Show.

Howard Johnson, what a tune. Always be my favourite Howard Johnson tune, that one. I love that. One of my favourite two in a row since I've started doing shows and playing music. Howard Johnson, Keep Me Loving You, followed by She's My Shining Star. The Fat Bat Band, love this, love this, love this. People forget about this tune.

0: Mr. Richard Alexander Davis, that one going out for you today, yeah? And your beautiful lady Sally too, yeah? We love that track. Soul and Boogie Show, digging in the crates and pulling out their gems today.
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What a version. 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

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Really hope you enjoyed the show. The sound of Glenn Jones to finish.

Hello. Good to have you back with me, Keefe Sherman. You are just about to embark on a musical journey. For the next couple of hours, I've got a selection of tunes from the 1970s that were incredibly popular with dancers and soul lovers alike. Been lost over the mist of time, but far too good to be forgotten. Now, as usual, the selection will be a good mixture of soul, funk, disco. But this week, by way of a change, I'm going to start you off with a few tasty jazz funky items, and a good way to get that underway is with a tune from the early 70s from the Crusaders.

We say this to start us off there, treat me like you treat yourself. The title of that item, very early one from them from 1971. And then another early decade one. Here's our old friend Cleveland Eaton. A very tasty rework of an Aretha Franklin tune.

Yes, a superb edition of Aretha Franklin's Daydreaming, courtesy of Cleveland Eden. Right, I better move you on to some soul very shortly. But first of all,

Well, there's a voice and a lady by the name of D.D. Bridgewater. I've played you a couple of tunes of hers over the years, but I thought it'd be nice to get one in as I started off a little bit on the jazzier side from a 1977 album, you see, Just Family. Her version of Night Moves.

I'll tell you what, I haven't played your tune from Philadelphia Foursome for a long, long time. The Times had a great track. That's The Breaks of Love. Wow. Here's a trio of girls you wouldn't ordinarily associate with a bit of lightweight soul. But here goes anyway. These are stars.

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Now, of course, you'd more associate them with the funky stuff that they did, like What Are You Waiting For and things like that. But there you go. Nice bit of lightweight soul from the girls called What You Waiting For. Now, I'll always love you from that Stargard album, their first album. And more up-tempo lightweight soul from Faith, Hope and

Faith Open Charity. I love Faith Open. A few tunes now. It's a great album. All written by virtually all written by Joe Cobb and Van McCoy, and produced of course by Van McCoy. And from the beginning of the decade, I go to the other end. From 1978. Because I haven't played a tune from this fella for a while. Here's Webster Lewis. The title track of an album we put out in 78. It's entitled Touch.

Mr. Webster Lewis and one of his many albums, Touch My Love from 1978, a great tune. And I have to say, I hope you've had a good week and that you've been locked on to State of the Art Radio. Enjoyed all the great shows. Of course you have.

only three albums to his credit, but a fair few singles out too. You gave me a brand new start. Well, William Devorne, I've told you a lot about Washington DC born William Devorne before. Notably, of course, all about Be Thankful for What You Got. And that album, produced that song there too, Sing a Love Song, from the Baby, I'm Available Be Thankful album. All right, group, I've been featuring over the past few 70 sessions.

another Washington DC outfit there, of course, Anacostia. Told you a lot about them over recent weeks, and I'm featuring their two later albums in the 1970s, that one from 77, and Baby, I'm Available. Well, here's a tune I played, nearly 4 years ago. I always like to get a repeat in where I can.

that has been listening to Too Good To Be Forgotten for a long time. If not from the beginning, we'll know that as far as Keefe's concerned, there's always room for a Detroit Spinners tune. And you have one there, as I said, giving it a second play too. After 4 years, I've got to make it my own. All right, let's have a quick British

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And it's always good to have a British contribution here. I'm too good to be forgotten. It really is. And here's a lady I've been featuring a few tunes from her late 70s album, Jean Terrell.

Still got a couple more to feature, but you heard That's the Way Love Grows. And whilst I'm on great female singers, here's another one. I've played a few tunes of hers in recent weeks because I've largely ignored her for the first 5 years. And I shouldn't have done. What a voice. Here's the wonderful Shirley Brown with a Betty Crocker song.

Yeah, that is soul. And it's classiest. And my goodness me, Shirley Brown, what a career. And if you're into soul from all eras like what Keefe is, you'll appreciate a lot of her work that she's done in the 2020s. Check her out. A 45-year recording career. And you're going to expect a fair few more Shirley Brown tunes from Keefe in future editions.

is definitely up there in the pantheon of the soul greats. And I can't believe that. I tell you what, as I've said before, when I played a tune from her a few weeks ago, I can't believe it. It's taken me 5 years to get a few Shirley Brown tunes out. But as always, that's because there are just so many. You got it. Now let's have something a little funkier. Over on the West Coast. That nine piece from Los Angeles. That only ever produced one album.

Yep, how about that? Masterfully, that nine-piece from California with just the one album in 1973. And you heard Malfunction from that album. Meanwhile, I haven't played a tune from these guys for a long while. At the top end of the decade, here's a nice classic piece of funk from the

Do you know what? That had a very Parliament funkadelic kind of feel to it, but they were the Varkays doing their thing like they always do. Get up and do it. Came from 1978, and 3 years earlier, these New York boys were at it. Yep. Another Brass Construction tune.

funkier than their normal material too. Brilliant. Brass Construction. All right. Funk. From the master.

notable version, including one by Edwin Starr, but Norman Whitfield's You Got My Soul on Fire was admirably performed by The Temptations right there from a 1973 album called 1990. Well, that's an interesting thing. And 1990 came and went, didn't it? You Got My Soul on Fire. Of course you do, each and every week here on Too Good To Be Forgotten. 70s soul, funk, jazz, funk, disco, smooth grooves, and then the 80s, all those clubland tunes too. Right, whilst I'm on the funky selection, here's a studio groove. I've played a couple of tunes from these girls before, the Duncan Sisters and Bruce Lay and the other fellow who I can't remember. The foursome called Sticky Fingers from 1978 is the Parley song.

0: Memphis Born Girls, Helen and Phyllis Duncan, sisters, who teamed up with a Canadian producer by the name of Bruce Lay, and they toddled off to Canada to put together some music. Essentially, most of their tunes are all up-tempo disco items, but this piece of funk just grabbed everybody by the feet. It is a great tune. I have to tell you, it goes on for about another 5 minutes, so I'll fade it out at this point because I've got a lot more tunes to get in this second hour of this edition of Too Good To Be Begun, so I'll leave the guys behind. Sticky Fingers with Party Song. You heard it here on Too Good To Be Begun. You won't hear that anywhere else, you can bet your life. Played a tune from this fella for a while.
1: So please let me be good to you.
0: Here's Benny

another great performance by the man himself, Benny King there, and Spoiled. Right, and back to the very beginning of the decade. From a Band of Gold album, here's Free to Pay.

An absolute monster tune for the group in the United States, but not so much here, that's for sure. They were the Ebonies with You're the Reason Why.

wonderful Randy Crawford, a tune from 1977. I can't get you off my mind. Well, as you know, I've been featuring the Tavares Brothers over the last few weeks on Too Good To Be Beyond. Here's another one from the middle of the decade.

many tunes from the Tavares. And there's plenty more to come in future weeks too. And this is a bit like Shirley Brown. I can't believe that I'd not had that many Tavares tunes in the last 5 years. But, you know, just getting around to them all. That's all it is. Yep, and it's a first time play for this tune as well. A bit of a crossover for the Stylistics when they were enjoying huge success around the globe in the mid-70s. This one from 74 that you know so well.

around the classic lineup when they were with Philadelphia International. And the International album came up with a fair few crossover hits for them too. And this was a minor hit, the crossover, but big on the R&B charts at the time, of course. The 3 Degrees, Getting Together. As you know, I've been starting to feature a few tunes from Nietzsche Williams of late. And here's this edition's

weeks from now on Too Good To Be Forgot. And there's a tune that she wrote. She wrote a lot of her own tunes, often a lot in collaboration with others. Over the years, a long recording career, so there's a lot of tunes to get in, as you know, on the 70s and the 80s selections too. Right then. It's heading that way. So I'm getting the tempo up for a few disco items to round up this selection on Too Good To Be Forgotten.

I got to tell you, that track lasts forever and ever. It came from an album where there were just four tracks on the album, Suicide, performed by a lady called Michelle. And I have to tell you that Michelle was actually Chantal Curtis. But it was put under a different name because the naughty girl happened to be in prison at the time. There's a little bit of useless trivia that you didn't need to know. Instantly forgettable. So Chantal Curtis, French Tunisian girl, of course. I'd like to spend all my life with you. Recorded her vocals.

the result is always stunning. And these New York City musicians certainly knew how to get it together. With a track written by the band's leader, Chris Hills, and the band's drummer, there you go, Players Association, going to the disco. Right, you might recall a couple of weeks ago, the last Too Good To Be Forgotten edition, I played you a tune for a group that I knew very little about. A little boy-girl studio project put together by producer James Purdy, and they were called Tenderness. And here's another one of their four tracks here.

got the Dark Horse movement, particularly in the late 70s. Those sort of 3 years, 77, 78, 79, so many of these studio productions. That was the one from producer James Purdy sending this, as I said to you a couple of weeks ago. Only four songs that I know they recorded. They've probably recorded more, but only four were ever issued.

this was the first, actually. Gotta keep on trying. Well, we've heard a few from this project before. Jesse Voice and Moses Dillard. They put together various groups during their recording and producing career. One of which was the Saturday Night Band. And this is the perfect tune for me to round off this edition with an invitation to come on, dance, dance. So let's get it up. Get the speed going. Get the dance floors filled.

How you doing? Sally Mills back on Stadion Radio. Kicking off today's show. Jessica. Jalea. Fresh out of the box. Where

Got all the usual shenanigans. Sit back. 60 minutes. Dancing grooves.

Zara, Divine. Tune. So if you're new to State of the Art Radio, I do an hour every week. From taking the grooves from yesteryears. See if I can evoke some memories. Patrice Russian.

0: has to get an air in every once in a while. Patrice Russian. Got the Quiet Storm coming up a little bit later on. A couple of slow grooves from the 80s and 90s this week. Anyone remember Groove Theory?
1: I dream of your nights.
0: Check this.

So the lady by the name of Emile, she was the lead singer with the Groove Theory way back in the 90s. Still doing music. Still sounding really good as well.

0: 1982. Still sounding amazing. Uncle Charlie on vocals with the Gap Band. Quiet Storm this week, coming from New Edition and Loose Ends. Taking us there, BB and CC Winans.
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1: Where are you?
0: Definitely one for the Soulheads. Before that, New Edition. Can You Stand the Rain, 1988. It's out of Millsville State of the Art Radio. We have got just under half the show still to go.

little bit of New Jack. Kicks off with Guy, Groove Me. Followed by Paul Train. And then from the debut Low Key album, I Want to Make You Mine. Stay at the Art Radio with Adam Mills. 15 minutes of the show left to go. Take it back.

A little bit of Boogie during today's show. We've come to the end of yet another episode. Thanks for joining me today. Hope you've enjoyed the show. Don't forget, if you want to listen back to any of the shows, check out the Back in the Day Facebook page. Or failing that, hop on the Back in the Day Mixcloud. We do it all again next week. Have a great week. Millsy out. Peace.

Baby, all I want is you. Hello and welcome to another independent soul and R&B show with me, Robbie J. Right here on State of the Art. How you doing out there? I don't know about you, but the weather has been really bad today. Rain, rain, rain.

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1: Everything we go through is perfect. I love you, baby.
0: Hope you can stick with me for the next hour. Stay locked on. Right here on Stay to the Art with me, Robbie J.
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0: No track of the week this week.

0: Chanel. 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
0: Played on the show before.
1: Just look into your heart.
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0: Love that track.
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Or Dortnik. Do You Wanna? Featuring Gavin. 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

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Give me the night. The Gutto DJ Extended Mix. 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

Coming up next, we got some Lisa Stansfield. Not unusual stuff either. Track that never got released. Track called Make It Right. What a tune.

public announcement. Long, long summer. Classic R&B back in the day.

0: We're almost out of time. 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

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Right here on State of the Art Radio. Try and cram a few more in before the end of the show.

Thanks for sticking with me for the last hour. Hope you enjoyed the show. And hope you can join me again next week. This is Robbie J signing off. Hope you have a good day.

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This is Mike DeCoe, all the way from Minnesota, on the other side of the pond in the USA, with breaking artists, supporting independent artists,

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So we say warm good afternoon, warm good morning, warm good evening, possibly a warm good night. Back on the attack with another edition of the Breaking Artists Independent Chart Show. Taxman with you all the way through to that 2 hour mark this week. This week, week number 30. And what we're going to do this week, we're not going to give you another chart. We're going to continue with last week's style. Give you 20 tracks, no particular order, between now and the next hour, and we go out and close things off. That final 30 minutes, some down-tempo, independent, neo-soul flavours, some R&B and some back in time as well. 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A weekly slice of 2 hours of indie song,

jazz, and sometimes some contemporary urban gospel, independent style. On our way this morning, on our way this afternoon, on our way this evening, on our way this evening, even tonight. Kenny Garman, all the way from Indianapolis, Indiana. Steppers Love, Teddy Bryant, from the album Dinner for Two, all the way from Conway in South Carolina. Something called Wrapped Around Your Fingers. Something from Zehova and Lakara 3. Ooh, Restive, their current single. Two from the Herb Middleton Station. Even Stable. Goldilocks featuring Anthony T. Something called Stay Up, a bit of indie hip hop there. That'll be Juliet Farrell featuring Big Herb Middleton. Something called Me Love Me and My Hair. The lovely Carla Prather. And rounding things off, Mike DeCole. Saturday, the current single from Mike DeCole. Previous available only on 7-inch vinyl now. Officially available for download. We've just given you input, our output input. Their version of O'Brien's Doing Alright, placed on the Breaking Artists Independent Charter. So we point you 20 singles, 20 songs between now and that next hour. We've given you one in that kind of old school feel. Let's give you another one.

Just underneath, using that kind of old school break, that kind of Barry Wright feel from the album Rated E, Ellison Kendrick. Got it going on. There is a remix of this one as well with some really unnecessary rap on there. This one, the more superior version, in my opinion anyway. So that's Ellison Kendrick, Got It Going On. Plays here on the Breaking Artist Independent Charter. So that's two down, 18 to go on this week's show. Let's give you something from the UK, something I haven't stopped playing for the past 6 weeks or so. The unbelievable talent from MC, one half of the group Us. Her current single's called Comfortable, and you know what? I feel a remix coming on this one any day now. MC.

0: 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I'm sure she's working on a remix as we speak. Once more, MC Comfortable. 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
1: As we play this all the way down to the paper. Once again, lifted from the album Soul Glow. Here comes Melonix. Her name's Nadia. Her name's Georgia. Together they make Melonix. Absolutely fat and all that. This one called Butterfly. Something for your collection. Do you know what? Just buy the album. Okay, let's squeeze in one more before that next community information break. All the way down to the paper on this one. Some more UK independent talent. All the way from Nottingham, of course, Melonix from the album Soul Glow. That one, Butterfly, plays here on the Breaking Artist Independent Chart Show.
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0: Kayla. This one called Play, lifted from the EP, EP 2. Absolutely Fat and All That. 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
6: Gentlemen, I've got some bad news and some good news. Okay, the bad news is that your chances of getting prostate cancer are now just 7 to 1. 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Men United versus prostate cancer. We can win this.
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0: So here we are on that hour number two. Underneath a sumptuous slice of French independent soul. 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Before the break, I played you something from a young lady by the name of Jacquela. What a lovely name. From the EP2 project. That one was called Play. And we do like that one. Give some contact details for Jacquela before the end of the show. And we do like that name. Okay, let's push on with some more new independent soul right here on the Breaking Artist Independent Soul. Let's give you another one. Wrap your ears and see if you can find the sample on this one.
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0: about now. Everyone's feeling kind of pleased with themselves. Remember the Love and Devotion sample on this one? 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First person with the right answer gets themselves a Breaking Artist goodie bag. Let's have some more UK independent song. Something for this time of the year, but something this time of the year that's not really doing it this year. This one's called Summer.
1: Catch a flight, get away, come on board in the black Chevrolet, motorsport, come right into the night out of Hollywood.
0: Summer's not actually doing it this year so far.

0: Oh my gosh. The music just turns me on.
1: Yo, wheel and come again, my selector. You are going good like you come from Hollywood. It gossip.
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some more music back to back to back to back. Some indie song from France, a group by the name of Les Imprints, Les Imprimes, from the album Riviere, something called Falling Away, Big Jack, Angela Apigo, something called Creeping, Romeria Moseley, Sweeter from the album Songs About You for Strangers. Underneath, King Drive, Finally Free, current single from them, and sounding very much like Near Divine, Sunstone with Autograph from the current album 9. Underneath, that's Finally Free from King Drive, that current single. Let's give you something that never actually, I don't think, got official release. Saw this young lady a few weeks ago at the that place in Canary Wharf. I can't remember the name. What's it called? Boysdale's, and she absolutely tore up the stage. Let's have another slice of UK indie soul that never got a release. Here comes Hill Street Soul.

0: where we're inches away from the next community information break. In that final segment, we'll close things off with the sad news. Found out last week Wednesday, Wendell B, all the way from St. Louis, Missouri, unfortunately passed away. So we close off the show with a little tribute to Wendell B. But before that, we're going to slip away for a quick pause for the calls. On the return, slow things down all the way through to that 2 hour mark.
1: Hi, this is Hill Street Soul, and I'm jamming with the Tax Man. He's a true player.
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0: So we've reached that part of the show when we slow things down all the way through to the top of the hour. Don't forget, before we end this week's show, we'll say a little dedication going out to Wendell B. Passed away last week on the 3rd of August. Not too much information known about the passing of Wendell B., but of course we do understand that he was suffering from cancer. So good friend of the Breaking Art Heroes, a good friend of us here at Breaking Artists, so we cannot leave a show without giving our thanks going out to Wendell B., CEO of his own record label and behind so many artists that are coming through right about now. So let's slow things down all the way through to the top of the hour.
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0: What we're gonna do right here is go back, way back, back into time.
1: What's up? This is Lisa from On the Contrary. And when I'm in

the strategy. Slow things down all the way through to the top of the hours. More music back to back to back to back. Kick things off. King Sis, Save Yourself. Absolutely Fat. And All That. One of the two singles. 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Under the name of Hindsight, that one, Save Yourself. Imoni, Your

0: 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Available for download right now. I'm back to you over 2016. Underneath with something from Mickey Rose called Right There. Let's bring you back up to date with something that's just got a kind of lovely feel about it. Rap years around this one. A feel-good tune as we head towards the end of this week's show.
1: You get home from work.
0: Ouch.
1: You feel all alone. I wait for your attention.
0: So pay our respects going out to Wendell B.
1: Down your phone. I need you to be brave.
0: We'll start directly after this one.

0: something from LG Boyle. It's called Soft With You. One of those kind of feel good tunes. Absolutely fat and all that.
1: I wanna be soft with you.
0: So I've told you, sad news at the passing of Wendell B. Good friend of us here on Breaking Artists. And long time support of Independent Soul. Pay a little tribute to him. Let's start off with something from one of his current artists. Her name is Jay Sine. Her current single is called Am I Enough? Ooh. As we start our tribute to the late but very great Mr. Wendell B, aka Wendell Brown.

0: CEO and president of his own musical label, Smoothway Music. Sad news for me indeed on a day that's otherwise happy for me.
1: Am I not enough for me to extra happy? Am I not enough?
0: 3rd of August, a day. There will always be something, something, something to me. Let's give you.
2: You know.
0: Something from Wendell B. Let's go back to 2003. My first experience of Wendell B. from the album.
2: I'm going through this thing.
0: Good times.
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underneath. 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Wendell B. Inside My Mind. Place on the Breaking Artist Independent Chart Show. I'm going to say my goodbyes from now. Whatever you do, please look after yourselves. Please look after each other. I'll catch you next week with some more independent soul. And hopefully the return of the Top 20 Independent Soul Chart. I'm at the door. See you soon.

Lonely Town, Lonely Street. It's the sound of Bill Withers. Welcome to the show. It's great to have your company today. This is Esther Phillips.

Yeah, the wonderful Esther Phillips. We've got a good thing going. This is Gwen McCrae, Cradle of Love.

Incognito, featuring Mario and Chaka Khan with Lowdown. This is Isaac Chambers and Dub Princess. Speak Truth.

That was the South Georgia Trumpets of Joy. This world is in a bad situation. This is Irene Reed. If this world should end tomorrow.

Forever a Lover Girl. That's Olivia B. Moore. This is Taku Elong. One Dance.

Cornell, CC Carter, with his new release, Lift It Up. Staying with the new releases, this is James Emmanuel, A Little Rain.

A Little Rain. That's James Emmanuel. Thanks for joining me here on State of the Art Radio. I'm Mike Lefcon. It's been great to have your company this week. I'm going to leave you with Jesus, Children of America by Sheila E. and Israel Horton. I hope to catch you next time.

Right, what a great way to kick off the show. The sound of Victor Haynes. Right, it's the Outworld Soul Show. How are you doing today, people, wherever you are?

Happy big birthday for you, yeah? Anyway, also happy birthday, Maria. The one and only Mazzy. We've got all kinds on today's show. This is Shayla Prosper on a booty.

Shayla Prosper, definitely one of my favourite singers around right now. On a rare groove tip, a little cheeky booty, wishing on a star. Archie Bell and the Dells. This is, and the Drells. Not the Dells, the Drells. Anyway, here we go.

Absolutely beautiful track, that one. Oh, do like that. Got a lot of rare grooves today. I'm just off the cuff. Betty Everett. This is a beautiful one.

0: Hi, baby. It's been a long time, hasn't it?
1: Yes, Joe, it has, hasn't it?
0: Right. You know, I asked you out tonight. Brother, I asked you to join me. You know, I'm not celebrating anything other than we're, you know, getting back together, you know, because I'm serious, you know, about you. You know, the things I've told you before, I mean, my intentions, I'm serious about it. I mean all of this. Right, and I understand. I know that you're being pressured by different guys. I mean, like, these guys really, baby, just want you for your body. This is what I think. Now, I see more than this in you. Now, to me, you got a mind, you know. That's right, that says a whole lot. By the way, baby, would you...

0: tell me, you know, just by the look in your eyes that you don't really believe what I've been saying to you.
1: You know, Joe, it's hard to believe.
0: Right, I can understand that. But, you know, there's a lot of things that the fellows might have been telling you that wasn't so.
1: That might be true.
0: Right, it has, babe. I mean, it wasn't so. You know, I can truthfully say to you that I love you, and I would like to really build something out of this type of love. You know, we have a love that that we can control by it with understanding and a little more harmony within our love.
1: It sounds so nice, Joe. I wish I could believe. I really do.
0: But just, baby, what's so unreal about it? I mean, this is real. I can feel it. This is real. It's a thing that I can't explain so much to you, but I can feel it. All the realness in it.

0: It's funny, I played a Shayla Prosper track before that.
1: You almost make me feel that
0: she did a great version of Ain't That Loving You.
2: Brilliant.
3: Look here.
0: That's the Rare Groove version of that song, right back in time.

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We got the vinyl. We got the main ingredient.

Sound of Bebo. Bryson, what a great track. Why don't you just keep on doing what you're doing, when you're doing, when you're doing, how you're doing, what you're doing to me. Millie Jackson's on the turntable.

This is State of the Art Radio. It's the Artwell. Doing my soul show. Lots of rare grooves today. Barbara Lynn, what a track this is. You're so hot.

this will be. On the Rare Groove, I Wanna Be That Woman. A tune I used to play to death in Melksham Town. In my bedroom, I used to love this tune, still love it. William Bell, Headline News, what a track, what a track. Voice is definitely going.

to the show. That was Tower of Power, and this time it's real. Hope you've had a great day, and the weekend's coming up fast, so let's have some fun. Archie Bell.

It's a wonderful Eugene record. Nice bit of soul on a Thursday morning, and it's raining and it's cold.

There you go, that's Woody T and a track called Don't Get Caught. Right, welcome to the show. I've been away for a while because had a bit of a break, and then we had some technical issues that we had to get over. But we're back now, live and direct, and hope you're going to enjoy the next hour and 45 minutes or so. And this is Atomic Soul, and I'm Nick Mack.

0: Yeah, wonderful Willie T.
1: Keep on talking.
0: It's really hard to believe that I was 15 when I first played that.
1: Baby, keep on.
0: And that's a long, long time ago, I can assure you. The brilliant Marva Hicks. Over my shoulder.

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Isley Brothers, of course, and that's their original version of Who's That Lady. And don't forget, I was still here. I wasn't. It's just that sometimes it's nice to let the music do the talking. This is brand new on Big Man Records.

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That's Dolphine Williams and I Love You Girl. 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

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Bit of soulful disco, no less. 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
1: Right, going back to the casino days. It's recently been the 50th anniversary, although I can't understand how something that's shut has had 50 years, you know, been going for 50 years. You know, strange. Anyway, this is one of the tunes that they used to play.

Yeah, one of those 2 a.m. records that always filled the floor. This is another one, the up-tempo. Funny enough, though, this came out in 74 and it went straight into the onto the casino dance floor. But it's surprising because it sounds so 60. Of course, it's Lou Price.

was Claire Davis. Track called Thrive. It's Living for the City. This is the Impressions. No, it's not. It's Harold Melvin.

Impressions album. Trying to pick a track to play. That's why I said it was the Impressions. You can tell I ain't done it for a few weeks, can't you? Anyway, this is Atomic Soul. StateOfTheArtRadio.co.uk. Keep it locked on.

Steps, and their version of Don't Waste Your Time is another version of that on Cobblestone, which is a bit poppier, but that's really nice because it's nice and soulful. This

Right, I'm off. This is the last tune coming up next. I'm going to do another one from Edwin because, as you probably know from other shows, he's my favourite Tamla Motown vocalist. Anyway, hope you're having a good weekend. I think I'm going to the Forest Soul, which is on in New Milton this Saturday. At least I think it is. And if you're there, say hello. Have a great weekend, people.

Greetings and salutations, one and all. Welcome along to another edition of the Juice Radio Show. I'm Matt Barker, here for the next hour with the best in new music from around the world. We kickstart proceedings with Mark Sunrise. He's based in Italy. Having learned to play the piano when he was just 6 years old, Mark Sunrise has since performed in cover bands at numerous clubs and festivals in Italy before focusing his attention on music production. With a new 5-track EP soon to be available, Mark Sunrise now releases his new single, Endless Bliss, featuring Jolie, through his own label, Viaggi Sonari Records. Details on this and more on Mark Sunrise can be found on his website, marksunrise.com. 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

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They're based in Brighton and London. Following the breakout success of their debut single, Beachside Hotel, which earned national radio play, Little Oysters now return with a highly anticipated new single, I Had a Dream It Was You. The band have been rapidly building a devoted and ever-growing fanbase through standout performances at renowned venues across London, as well as major festivals including The Great Escape, Camden Rocks and Richmond Live, with more to be announced shortly. Further details on this and Little Oysters can be found on their website, facebook.com/Little Oysters Band. Playing next, Gilad. He's based in Israel. Starting out as a cover band in the 90s, Gilad has since created his own musical genre, combining his two loves, 70s rock and a passion for classical poetry. Gilad has since gone on to perform on primetime TV, received national radio exposure, wrote three musicals, and to top it off, received a personal thank you letter for his work from US President at the time, Barack Obama, and now returns with his third single, Together We Stand. Further information on this and Gilad can be found on his website, giladsmusic.com. This is Together We Stand.

A circus for humanity's a kind. We just want a peaceful life. Give the people back their rights. And I still got a beef, 'cause Fauci's laughing and we've been asleep. And who's a liar and it's running deep? Big Pharma finna eat. They a devil, make 'em weep.

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She's based in Sydney, in Australia. IMA has created huge controversy following the release of her new single, Carmageddon, after she chose to walk away from her major label and was dropped by her management company when she refused to change the lyrics to her song. The track slices through the clamour and chaos of modern life, exposing the harsh realities of political division, media manipulation, corporate greed, and public apathy, and has been described as being a striking anthem for these turbulent times. Further information on IMA and her music can be found on her website, IMA.com. She's also on Facebook, facebook.com/IMA Music. Up next, Rock is Dead. They return with their new single, Zentrax. 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This is Zentrax.

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She's based in New Zealand. Emmy Lentino's music has been making waves across the globe, with her songs being featured on numerous daytime television shows and capturing over 4 million V8 supercar fans. Her incredible talent has even caught the attention of Sky Sports, where she has been featured as a star artist. Emmy Lentino now releases her latest masterpiece, Because of You. More information on Emmy Lentino and her music can be found on her website, emmylentino.com. 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This is Solace.

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They're based in South Wales. With their previous three singles being played over 1,000 times on the radio during the first 4 weeks of release, the band now released their new single, Alive. 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Up next, Lunia. She's based in Austria. Drawing comparisons to the likes of Lana Del Rey and Ellie Goulding, her music has already been included on a large number of playlists worldwide, which has resulted in over 2 million streams to date and likely to increase further following the release of her new single, Echo Underwater. 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

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He's based in Manchester, in the UK. With a number of top 10 hits in the trance charts already behind him, Nash's music has since been championed on global platforms such as State of Trance and played out by scene-defining DJs including Gareth Emery and Omnia. Now boasting over 30 million Spotify streams to date, Nash's music continues to resonate with a global audience, which is likely to increase further following the release of his new single, Young, Dumb and Broken. More details on Nash and his music can be found on his website, instagram.com/NashMakesMusic. One more from us before we have to depart from Rose White. She's based in London, in the UK. Polish-born but now based in London, after arriving with only £300, two suitcases and zero connections, Rose White has since come a long way since starting out on the open mic circuit. Now headlining clubs, including a sold-out show at SJQ in London, which has contributed to being played on national and local radio stations across the UK, Rose White now releases her new single, Baby Girl. Further information on this and Rose White can be found on her website, rosewhiteldn.com. She's also on Facebook, facebook.com/rosewhiteldn. That's all for this edition of the Juice Radio Show. Further details on Juice Music can be found at juicemusic.com. Thanks very much for listening. I've been Matt Barker. I'll see you on the next edition of the Juice Radio Show. We'll leave you with Baby Girl by Rose White, and we'll see you next time.